Aloha, Awinalani, wonderful. Getting over that hump day Wednesday afternoon to you, my friend. Hello there, it's Kurt Williams. You get him on 92.3 KSSK with Kid Leroy and...

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0: Huntrix and all their award-winning goldenness there on 92.3 KSSK. Definitely part of it. Hawaii's feel-good favorites of yesterday and today for your hump day Wednesday. Mahalo plenty for making us a part of yours. What's up? Kurt Williams with you. And I know exactly what's up. Your chance to win $2,500 right now. 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Just enter the keyword birthday. 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That could get you $2,500 in the 250K USA giveaway. 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

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Lots of luck. You got a

0: featuring Hawaii's own Megan Skindeal there. It's Cat's Eye, and yeah, hands off, Gabriella La La, 92.3 KSSK. Oh, yes, nothing but music just like that. Hawaii's feel-good favorites of yesterday and today. Hello there. Happy Hump Day Wednesday. Kurt Williams with you. 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
1: From the KSSK News Center, I'm Mandy Suganuma. The trial of a former Big Island man accused of killing his ex-girlfriend is underway in Arkansas. Casey Jennings is charged with capital murder in the 2022 death of Allison Castro. Prosecutors said Jennings recorded videos admitting to shooting Castro, dismembered her body, and sold her belongings. The defense said Jennings accidentally killed Castro while attempting to kill himself. A high surf advisory is in effect as flooding threatens Hawaii's shores. Surf of 7 to 10 feet is expected along south-facing coastlines. King tides could flood beaches, roads, docks, and boat ramps. And two Southern California residents are accused of plotting to attack last Sunday's UFC event at the White House. The suspects are 24-year-old Brian Omar Roa and 32-year-old Michael Allen Thomas. Both were arrested and made their first court appearances on Saturday. From the KSSK News Center, I'm Mandy Suganuma.
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0: No sleeping for him until he feels your touch, of course. That's The Weeknd with Blinding Lights. 92.3 KSSK, Hawaii's feel-good favorites of yesterday and today is what we're all about for your Hump Day Wednesday. Mahalo plenty for making us a part of yours. Hello to Kurt Williams by your side. And KSSK is teaming up with Outrigger Waikiki to present the one, the only, Jake Shimabukuro. Yep, and Pure Hearts from the West Coast Tour. This is going to be awesome. Next Wednesday and Thursday, that's the 24th and 25th. Blue Note Hawaii, of course. Two shows each night. You want to win tickets to be there? Check out Michael W. Perry and the Posse once again tomorrow and every weekday morning, 7 o'clock hour. Not only is he giving away tickets to see Jake at Blue Note, but you'll qualify to win the grand prize, which includes, check this out, two nights at the Outrigger Waikiki. How convenient that will be to go to the show. Blue Hawaiian helicopter ride for two. Holokai catamaran cruise for two. Some OGA polos, as in Oahu Golf Apparel. Dinner for two at Duke's, and so much more. Check it out tomorrow morning, 7 o'clock hour with Perry and the Posse. You could be a winner with KSSK. Good luck.
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How does 2,500 bucks sound? You'll have that opportunity coming up this afternoon, top of the hour, 5 o'clock. Don't miss it.

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0: Oh, yeah, the lady breaking records on the Billboard charts with that song right there. It's Ella Langley's Choosing Texas. 92.3 KSSK, mahalo nui for choosing us with Hawaii's feel-good favorites of yesterday and today. Hello, Dad's Court Williams, and I've been cranking it up, and it is good to go. Yes, getting over to Hump Day Wednesday Pauhana Party. That is coming your way next. A bunch of feel-good favorites. And in that mix is, of course, KSSK 10-Minute Traffic Reports all afternoon. Keep it up.
1: From the KSSK News Center, I'm Chad Matthews. A grand jury has indicted a man on murder charges in the beating death of his father. 32-year-old Joshua Black is accused of beating his 70-year-old father Jesus to death during a mental health crisis on June 10th. Black, who was living at his parents' home at the time, allegedly fled the scene, causing a disturbance later that day at a Liliha intersection where police arrested him. At the conclusion

0: conclusion of the G7 summit, President Trump says he has signed the Memorandum of Understanding negotiated with Iran and that the terms are, quote, now in effect, unquote. The MOU includes the reopening of the Strait of Hormuz and easing of financial restrictions towards Iran and expectations moving forward regarding Iran's nuclear program. And the man who was instrumental in both founding and playing on all of the hits of the band Chicago has passed away. Walt Perezader, part of the Fantastic Horn section of that group, died today from complications of Alzheimer's disease. He had been diagnosed shortly after the group was inducted into the Rock and Roll Hall of Fame in 2016. From the KSSK News Center, I'm Chad Matthews. Aloha.
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0: Bengals, nicely kicking it off. Nope, don't even think about the Monday because we got a weekend before that. 92.3 KSSK, Hawaii's feel good favorites of yesterday and today. Getting over to hump day. Two more days to the weekend Pauhana party to a normal weekend. But if you have the federal holiday this Friday, the 19th, Juneteenth holiday, you're a day away from a three-day Juneteenth weekend. Eat away. Hang in there. It's coming sooner rather than later, hopefully. And we want it to last long. A lot longer than it does, right? Never want it to end. Camila Cabello's Havana Unana standing by. 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Devin has KSSK 10-minute traffic. How we doing, bud?
1: Good afternoon. Things are a little bit tough across town right now. Eastbound, a little slower from Middle Street to Pudahoe. There is a crash just before Vineyard or maybe a stall. Something's in lanes. No details yet, but we're seeing a little bit of effect to the flow. Overall, yeah, not too bad, though. Still only 25 minutes to make it all the way past Pudahoe. Up over the Colt Lao, no problems. And same thing out Woodward. Everything's looking great. There is still a closure of the zipper lane, though, till tomorrow. They fixed the zipper mobile, but right now, westbound from the airport past H2, still going to take about 35 minutes. And then the rest of the way out west is looking just fine. Kunia work zone there by Wright Avenue, not looking like a problem. And up on the North Shore, a little slow through Waimea Bay, both directions. I'm Devin Hennessy with your traffic.

0: They swear it's all for one. 92.3 KSSK. I swear it's here. Pauhana Hump Day Wednesday. Pauhana Party. 92.3 KSSK. What about East Feel Good favorites of yesterday and today? Whether you're halfway to two more days to a normal weekend or a day away from a three-day Juneteenth federal holiday on Friday, a weekend. Glad to have you along. Mahalo plenty for doing that Pauhana thing with us. You'll have a weekend either way. You also could have $2,500 heading on into the weekend, maybe planning an ultimate American getaway. Sound good? That would be your share of $250,000 in the 250K USA giveaway. Yep, we're celebrating America's 250th by giving you a chance to win $2,500. You'll have one more opportunity of the day coming up in minutes, top of the hour, 4 o'clock. The keyword you'll need to win it. To the Starkey's Auto Repair Traffic Center, KSSK 10-Minute Traffic. Hey, Devin, what you got?
1: Good afternoon. Things are a little bit tough across town right now. Eastbound, a little slower from Middle Street to Pudahoe. There is a crash just before Vineyard or maybe a stall. Something's in lanes. No details yet, but we're seeing a little bit of an effect to the flow. Overall, yeah, not too bad, though. Still only 25 minutes to make it all the way past Pudahoe. Up over the Colwell, no problems, and same thing out Woodward. Everything's looking great. There is still a closure of the zipper lane, though, till tomorrow. They fixed the zipper mobile, but right now, westbound from the airport past H2, still going to take about 35 minutes, and then the rest of the way out west is looking just fine. Cunia work zone there by Wright Avenue, not looking like a problem, and up on the North Shore, a little slow through Waimea Bay, both directions. I'm Devin Hennessy with your traffic.
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0: 92.3 KSSK. That's us with Hawaii's feel good favorites of yesterday and today for your Hump Day Wednesday Pauhana Party. 4:27 and a half. Hello there. It's Kurt Williams. Before we get to Savage Garden, we get to Devin and the Starkey's Auto Repair Traffic Center checking out KSSK 10-minute traffic. What do you see?
1: Good afternoon. Up on the North Shore, it's still going to be a little bit slow southbound through Pupukea. The northbound lanes are doing okay. That little work zone there, not really slowing things down much, but it's just one lane to get through. So either way, you're going to be waiting for a minute. No problems at Mid-Island or up and down H2. The work zone on Cuneo west of Wheeler is still active, and it's going to take a couple minutes to get through there as well. Regular slowing westbound out of town from Hickam Curve all the way past H2. Stop and go slowing. The zipper lane is closed until tomorrow. And on the westbound side of Moanalua, it's going to be slow from right around Trip. No issues out west, just a little bit of slowing, making your way past Black Rocks up toward Nanakuli. And no issues up and over the Cold Hour out Windward. I'm Devin Hennessy with your traffic.

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0: talking to you. 4:30 Pauhana crew, welcome to it. Your Hump Day Wednesday Pauhana party at 4:35 and a half. Hello there, it's Kurt Williams, Steve Perry, and the boys of Journey standing by with some good advice. First, to the Starkey's Auto Repair Traffic Center, we find Devin and his monitors checking out KSSK 10-Minute Traffic. What you got?
1: Well, let's take another look at the afternoon ride. Across town, H1 still doing the same thing. Middle Street to Punahou going to be a little bit jammed up for you, but surface streets are all in great shape and no problems coming up and over the Kotlau. Westbound through town, running full speed until you make it to Hickam Curve. Wanalua is going to slow down before Tripler. And either way, through the Halava Merge and all the way past H2, still going to take you about 30 minutes, maybe 35. The rest of the way out west is looking great. No problems heading up the Leeward Shore to Nanakuli, just a little slow from Ali'inui. That's going to take about 15 or 20 minutes to get through. Mid-Island's looking great through that work zone on Kunia. Only a couple minutes to get through that single lane. And up on the North Shore, a single lane for slope stabilization at Waimea Bay has southbound riders slowing down through Pupukea. It's going to take about an extra 20 minutes. I'm Devin Hennessy with the traffic.

0: Smith nor Monty doing the Dancing with a Stranger thing. It's your hump day Wednesday Powell Hunt Up Party, either halfway there to a regular weekend or a day away from a three-day Juneteenth weekend. It is a federal holiday coming up this Friday the 19th. 444 it is. I'm Kurt Williams, and yes, we are 16 minutes away from your chance at $2,500 and $250K USA giveaway. Yeah, celebrating America's 250th by giving you the chance to win your share of 250 grand in the form of $2,500 to perhaps take your ultimate American getaway. Hey, it's your money, and it could be yours in minutes. The keyword you'll need to win it, top of the hour, 5 o'clock. To the Starkey's Auto Repair Traffic Center, Devin has KSSK 10-minute traffic. What's going on?
1: Good afternoon. Things are a little busy around town. H1 eastbound, Middle Street to Punahou, going to run about 25 or 30 minutes right now. And Ala Moana is busy getting past downtown and also going past the shopping center in and out of Waikiki. No problem up and over the Ko'olau. Everything's looking pretty good out Woodward. A little slow making your way down into Waimanalo on Kalani on Ole. And on Kahikili, it's backed up between Ahuimanu and Kahalu'u in both directions. Westbound out of town through the Halava Merge, still going to take about 35 minutes to make it all the way past H2. An earlier crash on H1 eastbound, looks like, near the Waikele ramp, not causing any additional slowing.

The NASDAQ dropped 354. And the Atlantic hurricane season has its first named storm of the year, and it's right off the Texas coast in the Gulf of America. Tropical Storm Arthur moving ashore tonight with 45-mile-an-hour winds and heavy rain. Flash flood warnings and watches continue up and down the coast to the Texas-Louisiana border. From the KSSK News Center, I'm Jad Matthews.

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0: Catch Your Hump Day Wednesday. Paul Honda Parte coming your way. 92.3 KSSK. What about Hawaii's feel-good favorites of yesterday and today? 4:58, Kurt Williams with you. Oh, coming up after we hear Bruno Mars, you will have the keyword that you'll need to win your share of 250 grand as we celebrate America's 250th. We're giving you a chance to win 2,500 bucks to take your ultimate American getaway. Perhaps you could win it this afternoon. Coming up 5 o'clock, that keyword you'll need to do just that. First things first, to the Starkey's Auto Repair Traffic Center. Devin has KSSK 10-minute traffic. What's going on?
1: Well, good afternoon. Everything's still looking great up over the Ko'olau and out windward. Kahikili's a little slow between Kahului and Ahuimanu. And Kalani on Ole is a little backed up, getting in and out of Olomana and also down into Waimanolo. But otherwise, looking like just the normal slowing for your afternoon. H1 eastbound from Middle Street to Punahou. A little slow through that stretch. 25 minutes or so to make it all the way across. Westbound, about 35 minutes from Middle Street past H2. There's a crash on H1 eastbound near Waikele, but not really affecting that westbound flow. It's a little slow coming away from H2. But once you make it past that and out to the leeward shore, just the regular backups making your way up to Nanakuli. It looks like something might be going on near the power plant, though. We're starting to see a bit of a backup on Farrington, but no reports. I'm Devin Hennessy with your traffic.

0: 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I'm Michael W. Perry, and now is your chance to win $2,500. 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

0: 5 o'clock crew loving the Paul Hunter thing because, well, it's time to welcome you at 5:08 in 10 seconds from right now. It is your Hump Day Wednesday Paul Hunter Party, 92.3 KSLSK, one of Hawaii's feel-good favorites of yesterday and today. Kurt Williams with you. Before we get to Olivia Dean, we've got Devin, Starkey's Auto Repair Traffic Center, KSLSK 10-Minute Traffic. What you got?
1: Good afternoon. No details for what's going on just yet, but we're still seeing a backup on Farrington heading up the Leeward Shore. Right around the power plant is where it's abruptly speeds up again, and no problems the rest of the way up. But making your way there from H2 is pretty much full speed. It is going to be slow as usual from Hickam Curve through the Halava Merge all the way out through Pearl City. Doesn't look like much of a problem on Moanalua. It's only backed up from Tripler and eastbound on H1, slow from Middle Street to Punahou. And now windward, everything's looking normal, but Kahikili's pretty backed up between Kahalu'u and Ahuimanu. It's also slow heading down into Waimanalo on Kalani on Ole. And up on the North Shore, a little backup in both directions past the work zone at Waimea Bay. I'm Devin Hennessy with the traffic.

0: Got it footloose doing the Hump Day Wednesday. Paul Hanna thing. 92.3 KSSK. We got it for you. Your Paul Hanna party with Hawaii's feel-good favorites of yesterday and today. Me, what's up? How's it? It's Kurt Williams and your chance at $2,500 right now in the 250K USA giveaway. 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You can win it right now. $2,500. 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It'll say 250K USA giveaway. Enter that word travel, and you could win $2,500. Maybe take your ultimate American getaway. Just start making plans about where you want to go with that money. Right now to the Starkey's Auto Repair Traffic Center, KSSK 10-Minute Traffic comes from Devin. Let's have it.
1: Well, good news for folks who are heading out leeward. Things are looking a lot better on Farrington. A little slow still going past the water park as H1 turns into Farrington there. But the rest of the way up the leeward shore looking just fine. Up on the north shore, still a little bit slow getting in and out of Waimea Bay. Do that work zone there, but not more than a 5 or 10-minute delay either way. And Kunia, that work zone, slope stabilization project at Wright Avenue, still going on right now, and it's only going to take a minute to get by. Westbound, still looking okay. Still a little slow, just past Hickam Curve on H1 to get past H2. There's something backing things up as you make the ramp from H2 onto H1 westbound, so watch out for that. Otherwise, everything's looking nice. I'm Devin Hennessy with your traffic.
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1: 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Kurt Williams by your side, the stargazing Miles Smith standing by. First, he's going to tell you all about traffics from the Starkey's Auto Repair Traffic Center, KSSK 10-Minute Traffic. How are we doing, Devin?
2: Good afternoon. Usual spots are still a little bit slow, but everything's starting to settle down as we get into the later hours of the afternoon here. H1 eastbound, Likelike to Punahou, only about 20 to 25 minutes, and westbound from Middle Street to H2 is running closer to 30 minutes, and it's starting to speed up a little bit, although heading into the Hualava Merge, still backed up from Radford on H1 and Tripler on Wanalua. No problems over the Ko'olau out windward. Everything up on the North Shore still looking good, despite the work zone at Waimea Bay. Just a couple little sticky spots here and there. And through Mid-Island, up and down H2, everything's still running clean. No problems at the Leeward Shore now. It's running a lot better on Farrington, just a little slow going past the water park. I'm Devin Hennessy with your traffic.
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0: I'm talking about you, 530 Paul Hunter crew. Welcome to it. Your Hump Day Wednesday Paul Hunter party at 20 seconds away from 534. Hello there. It's Kurt Williams. We got Wham music standing by. 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
1: Good afternoon. Usual spots are still a little bit slow, but everything's starting to settle down as we get into the later hours of the afternoon here. H1 eastbound, Leke to Punahou, only about 20 to 25 minutes, and westbound from Middle Street to H2 is running closer to 30 minutes and is starting to speed up a little bit, although heading into the Hualava Merge, still backed up from Radford on H1 and Tripler on Wanalua. No problems over the Cole Hour out windward. Everything up on the North Shore still looking good, despite the work zone at Waimea Bay. Just a couple little sticky spots here and there. And through Mid-Island, up and down H2, everything's still running clean. No problems up the Leeward Shore now. It's running a lot better on Farrington. Just a little slow going past the water park. I'm Devin Hennessy with your traffic.

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0: It's your Hump Day Wednesday Pow Hana Party rolling your way on 92.3 KSSK with Hawaii's feel-good favorites of yesterday and today. Hello there, it's Kurt Williams at 5:57. We got BTS standing by. Seven gentlemen are going to be a part of our iHeartRadio Music Festival performing live in Vegas, T-Mobile Arena in September. 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
1: Good afternoon. Pau Hana riders and drivers are seeing a lot less slowing in town right now. Just a little pocket from the Like Like to Punahou, each eastbound on each one. Westbound through the Halawa Merge, got a little bit of slowing on both sides, both the Moanalua and each one, but it's only going to take about 25 minutes to make it all the way through Waipahu, and then the rest of the way out west is looking great. No problems heading up Farrington to Nanakuli, or through it for that matter, all the way up. North Shore still looking good. That work zone at Waimea Bay, leaving one lane open, and folks are taking their turns getting through, but not taking a lot of time doing it. Through Mid-Island and up and down H2, everything's still looking great as well. No problems up and over the Colt Lauer out windward. I'm Devin Hennessy with your traffic.

0: 92.3 KSSK with Kurt Williams. And as we celebrate America's 250th this year, we're giving you the chance to win your share of 250 grand. Yeah, would you like to win 2,500 bucks to take the ultimate American getaway? The first of several opportunities happens tomorrow morning, 8 o'clock with Perry and the Posse. Don't miss it.
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0: Yes, and you too can be golden like you're born to be. Very inspirational music from K-pop Demon Hunters, the big-time award-winning Huntrix. 92.3 KSSK, where you get them. Hawaii's feel-good favorites of yesterday and today. Kurt Williams with you. Santa, you here? Oh, reminder. Oh, that's right. How could I forget? Man. We're almost a week away from Leon Day. You realize that? June 25th is next Thursday, and that is Leon Day here on KSSK. Get ready for it. We're going to kick it off in our Hawaiian Financial Music Hall with Perry and the Posse, followed by all of your favorite Christmas songs all day long. Yeah, next Thursday, the 25th, we're going to have great live Christmas music from Henry Capona and friends, Mike Lewis and friends. The Kailua Music School is going to be here as well. You can be in the live studio audience. 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Follow us on IG, Instagram, or check out Perry and the Posse in the Morning to win your way in. Leon Day, in case you weren't sure, was started decades ago. It's Noel backwards. It's the halfway point to Christmas to remind people that charities and great causes need your kokua year-round, as we saw more than we'd like to this year. 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

0: Hawaii's feel-good favorites from yesterday and today. You make me
1: 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You're not counting the minutes. You're just listening to music. That's probably a typical work day.
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92.3 KSSK with Kurt Williams. And as we celebrate America's 250th this year, we're giving you the chance to win your share of 250 grand. Yeah, would you like to win 2,500 bucks to take the ultimate American getaway? The first of several opportunities happens tomorrow morning, 8 o'clock with Perry and the Fosse. Don't miss it.

0: Kay Lani there, folding it for ya on 92.3 KSSK, home to Hawaii's feel-good favorites of yesterday and today. As you kick off that Getting Over to Hump Day Wednesday evening, mahalo plenty for doing it with us. It's me, Kurt Williams, and he's here. Lots of feel-goodness in the air, more than usual, when he enters the building. Yes, the guy called Mr. Feel-Good himself, John Feel-Good Matthews, ready to go with a bunch of your feel-good favorites and more, all coming your way next. First, you get the news.
1: From the KSSK News Center, I'm Chad Matthews. A grand jury has indicted a man on murder charges in the beating death of his father. 32-year-old Joshua Black is accused of beating his 70-year-old father Jesus to death during a mental health crisis on June 10th. Black, who was living at his parents' home at the time, allegedly fled the scene, causing a disturbance later that day at a Liliha intersection where police arrested him. At the conclusion of the G7 summit, President Trump says he has signed the Memorandum of Understanding negotiated with Iran and that the terms are, quote, now in effect, unquote. The MOU includes the reopening of the Strait of Hormuz and easing of financial restrictions towards Iran and expectations moving forward regarding Iran's nuclear program. And the man who was instrumental in both founding and playing on all of the hits of the band Chicago has passed away. Walt Perezader, part of the fantastic horn section of that group, died today from complications of Alzheimer's disease. He had been diagnosed shortly after the group was inducted into the Rock and Roll Hall of Fame in 2016. From the KSSK News Center, I'm Chad Matthews.
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0: Love you to pieces for 1,000 years. Christina Perry on 92.3 KSSK Hawaii's Feel Good Favorites from yesterday and today with Jad Matthews. Wrapping up a long Wednesday, but we are looking forward to tomorrow and then a 3-day weekend for many ahead. It is going to be a good day tomorrow with Perry and the Posse. Another chance during the 7 o'clock hour to win tickets to see Jake Shimabukuro at the Blue Note. That's coming up next week. But with those tickets, you get your entry in for that big grand prize, the staycation at the Outrigger Waikiki, the dinner at Duke's, the catamaran ride. You got also the Blue Hawaiian helicopter ride. You've got a whole bunch of add-ons to this staycation, which means that your schedule will be packed whenever you take this staycation. Chance to win it all again tomorrow morning, 7 o'clock hour with Perry and the Posse, 12 hours from right now.
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Hawaii's feel-good favorites from yesterday and today. 92.3 KSSK, the home of the 250K USA giveaway. 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

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I'm Judd Matthews. This is Michael Jackson.

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0: Just an easygoing little love song. We all love it, too. Justin Bieber, Daisies, on 92.3 KSSK, Hawaii's feel-good favorites from yesterday and today. I'm Chad Matthews. Our iHeartRadio Music Festival, you've heard all about it. 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Important thing to note is that the tickets keep on dwindling down and down and down and down. And before you know it, you're going to be out of luck. So make your plans to get to Vegas and get those tickets ASAP.
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Hawaii's feel-good favorites from yesterday and today. 92.3 KSSK with Jad Matthews. Hollywood looking at a big weekend. Toy Story 5. Can you believe it's been 32 years since the original one? Oh, my God. We've all grown up on it. Toy Story 5 expected to pull in anywhere between $150 and $175 million at the box office this weekend.

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There's the weekend at 92.3 KSSK, Hawaii's feel-good favorites from yesterday and today with Judd Matthews tonight. Sad to hear today, although it wasn't unexpected because he had been sick for some time. One of the great musicians from the group Chicago. In fact, the guy you could say was one of the main founders of the group. It was his idea, maybe a little self-serving because he played saxophone, to fuse rock and horns. Put a horn section in a rock and roll band, and it worked spectacularly. His name was Walt Perezader. Passed away from complications of Alzheimer's disease. Walt played on all the hits with Chicago, including this one.

0: It's Cat's Eye and Gabriella, 92.3 KSSK, Hawaii's feel-good favorites from yesterday and today, and Chicago before that with You're the Inspiration. And again, sad to hear that Walt Perezader, the great saxophonist of that group, passing away after a battle with Alzheimer's disease. He was diagnosed a little after the group went into the Rock and Roll Hall of Fame in 2016 and had to stop touring, but so much influence from the early hits in the late 60s through the 70s and 80s. He was on every single one of those Chicago songs that you remember. It's John Matthews here tonight. We're heading towards 9 o'clock and plenty of feel-good favorites coming with Sam Smith starting stuff off next.
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We'll make a bargain. I won't stop. You won't stop. We'll keep going through the night with feel-good favorites from yesterday and today here on 92.3 KSSK. I'm Chad Matthews. Well past 9 o'clock now. We're not even halfway done through the night. Stick with us.

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0: It's Pink at 92.3 KSSK, Hawaii's feel-good favorites from yesterday and today. Jad Matthews here tonight. All right, we'll go sweet for you. Throwback from REO, Speedwagon, Leanne Rimes, Ed Sheeran, all the sweet favorites coming up in just a couple moments.
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Heard all about our iHeartRadio Music Festival a couple minutes back. 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

Shoes in Texas. How could he? It's Ella Langley with the song on 92.3 KSSK Hawaii's Feel Good Favorites from yesterday and today. I'm Chad Matthews. The late night comes quick around

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Hawaii's feel-good favorites from yesterday and today. It's what we promise and what we do for you on 92.3 KSSK. Well, past 10, I'm Chad Matthews. Glad to be back by your side tonight with Nikki French up now.

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0: I was listening to Michael W. Perry this morning, and this is about 6 o'clock in the morning, and he said, yeah, the sky is opalite right now. And I looked, and he's right. It's that perfect robin's egg, or maybe even lighter blue, and just gorgeous. Taylor Swift with the song, of course, on 92.3 KSSK, Hawaii's feel-good favorites from yesterday and today. And Jad Matthews here in the dark of night, our 250K USA giveaway. We got 4 chances for you to win again tomorrow. How much can you win out of that 250K pile? Well, listen to this.
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18: Eczema is unpredictable, but you can flare less with Ebglyss, a once monthly treatment for moderate to severe eczema. 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

Hawaii's feel-good favorites from yesterday and today. 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

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I've just seen videos of him. I've never seen him in person, but I've seen the videos. He is a dynamic performer. 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

0: mentioned it a little bit earlier tonight that Bruno's back on stage tomorrow. His vacation is done. The European leg of his tour kicks off tomorrow in Paris, France. I think he's got four shows at the big football stadium in Paris, and moves on to Berlin, then Amsterdam, just all over the place. And it's going to be spectacular as always. 92.3 KSSK Hawaii's feel-good favorites from yesterday and today. Glad you're here tonight. I'm Chad Matthews. One more hour to go in Wednesday, and we'll get it started with Magic coming next.
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Hawaii's feel-good favorites from yesterday and today, or in the order of these two songs, today and yesterday. 92.3 KSSK. I'm Chad Matthews. Well past 11, we look back and hear the number one hit from Bryan Adams that sounds like this.

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0: Feeling happy with Pharrell on 92.3 KSSK, Hawaii's feel-good favorites from yesterday and today. Chad Matthews here tonight, and feel-good favorites continue with Luke Combs and Phil Collins coming up, and your last second happy birthday wishes here on June 17th, and we're going to pull one person out right now. He's at the top of the list, and we pull him out not only because he's a legend, and he's enough of a legend all over the world. Not just Las Vegas, where he has sold out more shows now than Elvis Presley ever did in his heyday, but also because he continues to strive in his comeback from lung cancer. Now, we heard he was diagnosed last year, and he's been off stage, and he's been fighting to come back, and we wish him the best. Lung cancer is tough, but Barry Manilow has been giving interviews. He seems like he's up for the challenge. Obviously, it's going to affect his breathing, and that's important for a singer. And we wish him the happiest birthday because he is an absolute legend. Barry Manilow, today, 83 years old.
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90s feel good favorites from yesterday and the day. 92.3 KSSK. And we're trying. We're living up to our end of the bargain. We give you four chances per day to win $2,500 with our 250K USA giveaway. So next four chances start tomorrow morning, 8 a.m.

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Leona Lewis on 92.3 KSSK, Hawaii's feel-good favorites from yesterday and today. I'm Chad Matthews. Less than half an hour to go now for June 17th, 2026. And here we go. Last second happy birthday wishes. Mentioned Barry Manilow a little while ago, but let's start from the bottom of the list. The youngest person I got, Kendrick Lamar. Several acclaimed albums for the rapper. Kendrick Lamar, he's now 39 years old today. Venus Williams. Gosh, she won Wimbledon as a single 5 times. She's teaming up again with Serena, her sister, to play doubles in Wimbledon this year. She's not done yet. Venus Williams is 46 years old today. Unbelievable. Greg Kinnear is on Talk Soup back in the 90s, was an actor in Little Miss Sunshine and on Friends. He's been all over the place. Greg Kinnear is 63 years old today. As good as it gets. That, yep, all of that. Thomas Hayden Church, 66. Bobby Farrelly, directing with his brother, so many movies you love, Shallow Hal, Dumb and Dumber. He's 68 today.

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1: Diving in with BTS and Swim on 92.3 KSSK, Hawaii's feel good favorites from yesterday and today. I'm Chad Matthews. Thanks for being here tonight. As always, got to dive off. Midnight hours coming up, and Perry and the Posse will be in the morning. Of course, they're going to have your chances to win with a $250K USA giveaway and your chance to win in the 7 o'clock hour, that big prize package from Outrigger Waikiki, Blue Hawaiian Helicopters, and more. All tied up with Jake Shimabukuro and Pure Hearts Live from the West Coast Tour, which is going to be at Blue Note. You win tickets to that, and you get yourself in to win the grand prize, which is all that good stuff, the staycation from Outrigger. So if you can, set the alarm, listen during the 7 o'clock hour, and get yourself in to win. You and I will talk again tomorrow night, the start of a three-day weekend for many for the Juneteenth holiday.
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1: KSSK, we've got everything for you today. A pre-Father's Day celebration, Spam, and Justin Bieber right now with his daisies.

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1: 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Actually, Friday falls on a Thursday this week.
2: Oh, yes.
1: Tomorrow's a federal holiday, Juneteenth. It's the one nobody knows about. What is it? We'll tell you about it right after the 5:30 news. It's also a birthday for Scooter Braun.
2: I feel like I should know that name.
1: You do. He's a very important talent manager in the music business. He represents Bieber, Ariana Grande, and previously Taylor Swift until he became her mortal enemy.
2: Oh, that's why I know the name.
1: There it is. Scooter's 45. So the Memorandum of Understanding, it's the deal before the deal, between the United States and Iran has been signed. The president confirmed that. It all wrapped up in France. He's back in Washington. And now they hold talks on the implementation of the deal, and it's in effect, which means the Strait of Hormuz opens tomorrow for all traffic. Whoa. That is definitely already affecting the price of oil, which is down to $73 a barrel today and probably more tomorrow and in the days after that. And then the rest of the deal comes. And, of course, that's where the Iranians will inevitably screw up and will end up bombing them, which was probably everybody's expectation from the very beginning. It's the grand opening of Barack Obama's presidential center. That's a strange-looking building, but they're going to have a whole bunch of former presidents there and all kinds of entertainers and everything taking the stage for the grand opening. The search for Nancy Guthrie south of the Arizona border still hasn't turned up anything. A bunch of volunteers and search groups made another effort yesterday to find her, but didn't find any evidence of anything. There were all kinds of anonymous tips. They were all followed. Zero. Isn't that amazing? 5 months. This is Savannah Guthrie's mom, of course. And thousands of New York Knicks fans have gathered in Lower Manhattan to celebrate first victory since 73 as NBA champions. They're traveling up the Canyon of Heroes. It's a white confetti parade today. It'll come down on them along Broadway. All kinds of security, of course, because of the plot to take down the UFC. So, yeah, they are being very careful. What about the Dow Jones? Dow is now up 268 points. 51,760. That'd be a new record, I think. Okay, Mandy, what's happening here?
2: Well, Mike, new fares for the bus, Skyline, and Handy Van will go into effect starting July 1st. Revenue helps support daily operations in Honolulu's transit system. The adjustments are part of an ongoing effort to maintain accessible public transportation for Oahu. The victim of a fatal shooting early Sunday near Ala Moana has been identified as 23-year-old Jayshon Wakefield of Wahewa. 37-year-old suspect Dieter Serum was charged yesterday with second-degree murder, first-degree attempted murder, and place to keep pistol. Finally, officials say a magnitude 4.5 earthquake struck yesterday off the Big Island's southeast coast. It hit about 11 miles southeast of Pahala shortly after 2 a.m. There was no tsunami threat to the state and no immediate reports of damage. KSSK News Time, it's 5:14 on this Aloha Friday, Thursday? I think that's what it
1: it's
2: is.
1: A Friday, Thursday. KSSK. Yeah, we'll explain Juneteenth right after the 5:30 news. Beautiful, mostly sunny day. Isolated showers. It's going up to 86. Uh-oh.
2: It's warmer.
1: 3 days before summer, it's already summer. Calm winds becoming, Kona, 5 to 8 miles an hour in the afternoon. That'll bring humidity and probably a little more fog from the Big Island. Right now, it is 78. That's it.
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15: Mostly sunny skies and isolated showers today with a high of 86. Kona winds 5 to 10 miles per hour. Tonight partly cloudy, east winds and a low of 78.
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19: KSSK Radio, with everything happening out there on the Coconut Wireless, Thursday, June 18th, Friday falls on a Thursday this week. Tomorrow's a federal holiday, Juneteenth.
20: Yeah.
19: Is what you say? What? Huh? We'll explain what that is, since nobody seems to know.
20: Okay.
19: It's actually something to celebrate.
20: Agreed.
19: Talk right after the 5:30 news, which is now. Paul McCartney's birthday today.
20: Sir Paul.
19: Sir Paul McCartney recorded more than 80 hits in his career, half of them as a Beatle and then wings and a solo artist. Some say they're silly love songs. Some say they're classics. That would be me. New album out now for Mr. McCartney at the ripe old age of 84. The Beatles.
20: Well, and imagine, you know, some people who struggled their whole lives to maybe get a couple, a handful of hit songs. 80 is ridiculous. 80.
19: President Trump says the deal's been signed. Actually, this is the deal before the deal. And it's now in effect. The Strait of Hormuz will open to all traffic tomorrow, or else. An easing of financial restrictions will happen if, of course, they do what they're supposed to do. And negotiations will start immediately about their nuclear program. Now, I keep hearing from all the talking heads on the news who hate what's happening that we're handing $300 billion to the Iranian leadership. No. President Obama gave them a whole bunch of billions. But no. Not a single cent of American money under any circumstances goes to Iran. The deal allows countries like the United Arab Emirates or people in the region who benefit from a healthy Iran to invest in Iranian power plants, which, by the way, we want. The poor, forgotten people of Iran who hate the leadership, the people that have gotten them into this mess for 47 years, they hate that, and they need power. But, of course, none of this happens until Iran's done everything required of them, and therein lies the problem, right? Their nuclear program, by the way, still destroyed. The military still destroyed. The missile program, the industrial base, is non-existent. They comply with everything or don't. This is the carrot. They will not like the stick. But the leaders of Iran are religious fanatics, and they don't think like us. There is always that, and I have a feeling all the people who are negotiating with them are very well aware that they are insane. South of Key Biscayne, Florida, Coast Guard approached a vessel that was failing to complete the stop. They're supposed to stop. They didn't comply. They kept on going. So the Coast Guard fired warning shots. They kept on going. So the Coast Guard just disabled their engine. Shots directly to the engine compartment. And then towed the vessel to the station. What was on board? 25 Chinese nationals trying to sneak into the United States. Why? Well, that's under investigation. The Chinese have started testing routes into South Florida, by the way, on the water. It's an increasing pattern. Border crossings, land boarding crossings are essentially zero now. But smugglers got to smuggle, and they're finding new ways, and we're finding them. Oh, and they got the ringleader now of the plot to blow up the UFC 250 fight at the White House. That was last weekend. The mastermind, Ibrahim Hermosillo Alvarez, not a U.S. citizen. What a shock. Washington, D.C. is an epicenter, of course, for the whole America's anniversary, the Declaration of Independence. A few months later, Washington, D.C. will have a socialist mayor for the very first time, apparently like New York and Seattle. The socialist lady, that's Janice George, very pretty lady, great speaker, has a commanding lead in the Democrat primary. Well, she says she wants to improve the lives of the people in D.C. How? Child care for all. Affordable utilities for all. Arts and culture for all. Reliable transportation for all. Good jobs for all. Homes for all. Why hasn't anybody thought of that before this? As always with socialists, no mention of how much it's going to cost or how she plans to pay for it. Look, to believe all of this can happen, you have to have a complete, total ignorance of history and economics. Okay? And the voters evidently fit that description in Washington, D.C., New York City, and Seattle. Oh, by the way, you remember how the Department of Interior cleaned up the reflecting pool? That's that really long pool on the mall. It's between the Washington Monument and the Lincoln Memorial. It's really a great place to walk. And it was beautiful, and then it got filled with algae. And it went into disrepair for, like, decades. So they just fixed it. Yeah, they used the Department of Interior budget to do it. It cost about $10 million. Now there's people on the mall, protesters, demanding that the reflecting pool be restored to its former green state. I'm not kidding. It sounds like a joke. It is not. They're pro-algae protesters. Federal prosecutors are expected to wrap up their case today against the guy who started the Southern California Palisades fire. Arsonist Jonathan Rindernecht evidently had a thirst for societal revenge and excitement, say the prosecutors. Yeah. Security very tight in New York City today. It's the Knicks championship parade, and they haven't done this for 53 years. So, yeah, it's, what are we going to do? First time for this. 10,000 cops. A ticker tape parade. Could be record-setting crowds. And they've got all kinds of special teams there. And everybody on the parade route will be screened. And there's a long list of banned things, including backpacks and umbrellas and all that stuff. So how's that Dow Jones? Well, that's up 150 points. Okay. 51,642. Mandy, what's happening around here?
20: Well, Mike, new fares for the bus, Skyline, and Handy Van will go into effect starting July 1st. Revenue helps support daily operations to Honolulu's transit system. The adjustments are part of an ongoing effort to maintain accessible public transportation on Oahu. No changes have been made to the fares for single rides using a holo card, now called a two-hour pass. The victim of a fatal shooting early Sunday near Ala Moana has been identified as 23-year-old Jayshon Wakefield of Wahiawa. Police arrested 37-year-old suspect Didor Serum near Punch Bowl Monday. Serum was charged yesterday with second-degree murder, first-degree attempted murder, and place-to-keep pistol. Officials say a magnitude 4.5 earthquake struck yesterday off the Big Island's southeast coast. It hit about 11 miles southeast of Pahala shortly after 2 a.m. and occurred about 21 miles below sea level. There was no tsunami threat to the state and no immediate reports of damage. Military leaders from 25 countries are gathering in Waikiki to discuss coastal warfare. The three-day symposium brings together allied and partner nations. Leaders are discussing amphibious operations, contested logistics, and autonomous systems. The event ends today. Finally, the Hawaii Department of Health has confirmed a new travel-related case of dengue involving a visitor. The visitor reportedly caught the virus while traveling in a region where dengue is common. Officials say the risk of local transmission remains low. As the person is not a resident, the case isn't included in Hawaii's official count, which remains at 5 this year. KSSK News Time, it's 5:40.
19: And tomorrow's Juneteenth.
3: Yeah.
19: And you still ask people, can you tell me what Juneteenth is? No. I have no idea. I just know we're off.
3: Yeah. And I think the basic tenets of it, some of us know now.
19: Yeah.
3: But not the full details.
19: Juneteenth is the day that the Union soldiers from up north arrived in Texas, Galveston, actually, to free the slaves of Texas. Now, this is 2 years after the president, Abraham Lincoln, signed the Emancipation Proclamation. 2 years.
3: Right.
19: More than 2 months after the Civil War ended.
20: Mm-hmm. They did not have social media.
19: They didn't have social media. Well, it was more than that. Mm-hmm. The slave owners down there, the Confederate slave owners, knew what had happened. They just didn't tell their slaves.
20: Right. Yeah.
19: So the Union Army had to come down and free the slaves.
20: Who were technically already free.
3: Right.
19: Mm-hmm. Had been for 4 years. 2 years. So it's been a federal holiday for about, what, 5 years now? Something like that. Yeah. And it's a federal holiday, so no mail, no stock market, no bond market, but it is not a state or city and county holiday.
3: Hmm.
19: So there. Any questions?
3: Oh, I have a lot.
19: It used to be called Jubilee Day. It's been sort of celebrated here and there.
3: Yeah, it was a local thing for years.
19: Yeah.
3: Right?
20: Yeah, see, that's funny. I first found out because I used to follow this content creator in Texas.
3: Mm-hmm.
20: And annually he would post that. And I was like, what is this? Because they would have, obviously, it's Texas, so they'd have big celebrations there.
19: Yep.
20: And that's where I first started to get a clue of what this holiday was to them.
19: Juneteenth, they call it.
20: Mm-hmm.
19: It was the 19th of June, and that is tomorrow. Okay, today we have Dr. Akina on the show. Every time Dr. Akina comes on the show, I get smarter. Right? My IQ actually goes up.
20: Nice.
19: If you would like your IQ to go up, listen to Kaylee Akina. He's going to be on, 6:45?
3: 6:50.
19: Yeah. 6:50-ish, something like that this morning. A little over an hour from now. And then we'll rebroadcast his talk at about 8:45, 8:50.
3: Mm-hmm.
19: Free speech is about the most important part of the Constitution, right?
3: Well, it's Bill of Rights. First Amendment.
19: Yeah, it's the very First Amendment. Where there's five or six things.
3: Not like the 25th Amendment. It's the first.
19: It was not an afterthought.
3: Yeah.
19: Okay. And there's some stuff happening with the federal with the state government. They just passed a law. Your legislature passed a law called Act 11. And it is going to go so fast into federal court, thanks to the Grassroots Institute, that it's not going to last very long. And for the life of me, I can't figure out why they did this. It would prohibit a whole bunch of groups, nonprofit organizations, unions, companies, community associations, people, from saying anything about candidates for public office, ballot measures, or political parties.
20: Huh?
19: Huh? Exactly. And wait till you hear. I've talked to Kaylee about this. Wait till you hear what he says.
3: Oh boy,
19: coming up.
3: Oh boy.
19: And your legislature next, and the governor signed it. I have no idea who they are pandering to with this, but it's not going to stand.
20: Sounds like each other.
3: Yeah.
19: Well, but it's not going to stand.
20: Well, good.
19: Everybody was telling them, by the way, this is, you know, that's unconstitutional. It's going to go away. But for some reason, they had to do it to make somebody happy. I would love to know who.
20: Mm-hmm.
19: But of course, we never will. What about the weather? A beautiful day. Mostly sunny. So it's one of those mostly sunny days.
3: Ah, yes.
19: We've exceeded the 50%
3: mark
19: somehow. Isolated showers here and there. It's going up to about 86, so summer is coming a little early. Yeah, it's the first time we've had an 86 high.
3: Did you see what the low temperature is going to be tonight?
19: What is that going to be?
3: 78.
19: Yeah,
20: that's not very low.
19: That's very summery, actually. And they say later on, calm winds becoming Konas this afternoon.
20: Okay, now I want to lodge a complaint. That's the one. Right there.
19: That's going to be.
3: Because I believe that's the Fourth Amendment, the right to good weather.
20: Yes.
19: And the 83rd Amendment, the Jimmy's Nose Amendment,
3: that's
19: it's
3: right.
19: called.
20: Yes.
19: Protect Jimmy's Nose. Yeah, we're going to find out if we get any VOG. That'll be this afternoon, though. KSSK Radio, it's 5:45.
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2: 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Everything heading all the way toward town, looking just fine. No problems up and over the Ko'olau either. Everything's looking good out windward and out leeward. Up on the North Shore, a couple seconds to get through that work zone at Waimea Bay, and that's just about it. 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I'm Devin Hennessy with your traffic.
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9: 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Three-time Big Three MVP ISO Joe Johnson and the reloaded Detroit Amps battle two-time Big Three championship coach Steven Jackson's DMV trilogy, followed by Big Three's most intense rivalry. 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
19: KSSK, here we go. Let's see. Kevin Warsh is the new Federal Reserve Chairman. He says he's focused on getting all of the monetary policy right. And that's good. That affects you because of interest rates. He's leaving them unchanged. And I would say he's probably doing the right thing. The economy is expanding, even with the Iran war, which is causing inflation because of the price of oil and all that stuff. Well, hopefully that starts easing tomorrow when the Strait of Hormuz gets open. And he says, unlike his predecessor, Jerome Powell, who I've said many times, started out very well. He looked like a solid dude, and then he started giving these long-term projections, and that got him in trouble. So he wasn't right towards the end. He says, Mr. Warsh says, he's not going to speculate on future rate hikes. Good, because nobody knows. And that got Jerome Powell into a hole. New home construction slid sharply in May. Buyers and renters both squeezed. It's all because of interest rates. Gold's at 42.72, the yen steady at 160. Oil down again to $73 a barrel at the moment. That's good. We'll get it down. 10-year bond rate 4.43. That's the high one. Bitcoin 63,000 and the Dow Jones up 154 points at 51,646. Keep bringing these numbers to you. Next Fix at 6.
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1: 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I don't know. It's called something else now. And it's right across Nimitz Highway from Liliha Bakery. 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Abbey Carpet and Floor, the one in Honolulu. Like I say, there's 800 of them all over the country. KSSK Radio, he's here. Hey, Mike Evans.
2: Hey, Michael W. Perry. What up, Hawaii? Hope everybody's having a great week. We're starting off with a love nugget in reverse with a sidebar. So after 3 years of dating Alex the Ego Rodriguez, Alex has broken up with Jackie Cordiero. Well, one of Alex Rodriguez's old girlfriends and a friend of Jackie, Jennifer Lopez, has made some comments about the breakup, saying, quote, "I'm not surprised at all. Alex doesn't know how to be true or honest. He can never commit. Just more proof that he's lost another good, true blue, honest woman. I've told Jackie, congratulations. You should be happy to be free of him." End quote. Doesn't sound like Jennifer Lopez had such a good dating time with Alex Rodriguez either. Opening everywhere today, Toy Story 5. This edition is all about the secret lives of our toys and a lot of worry for the toys, because the kids are starting to get more involved in social media, and the kids are more involved and playing more with the electronic toys, the new toys, and they worry it could be the end of them. Joan Cusack, who plays Cowgirl Jesse, is a big part of this film. Tom Hanks and Tim Allen are back. By the way, Conan O'Brien, Greta Lee, and Bad Bunny have also joined the cast as newcomers. You will laugh out loud and your heartstrings will get a workout. I think this is the best of the franchise. It is directed by Andrew Stanton, who did Bug's Life and Finding Nemo. And this is the first Toy Story to be released in the 2020 decade. I'll tell you what, man, Disney and Pixar, they've done it again. Toy Story 5, 4 stars. Huge movie news. Check it out. There's going to be an Ocean's 11 sequel starring Margot Robbie and Bradley Cooper and possibly Sean Penn. When I find out more, I'll let you know. Here's an odd nugget. Despite trying to keep it covered, if you'll excuse the pun, Paul McCartney is going bald. Paul McCartney going bald. Sports shorts. The world champion New York Knicks celebration parade is today in New York, and it's bound to be huge. I just hope there's no violence. I mean, there should.

0: shouldn't be. I mean, it's a celebration, right? But you never know. And the TV ratings actually surpassed Michael Jordan's Chicago Bulls TV ratings for NBA Finals. Good for the New York Knicks. More stories around the country about what some of the millions of soccer fans visiting the United States love about being here in the United States. Some of the new things mentioned by these people are airports, our food, they say, is much cheaper and better tasting, great rental cars, and Der Wiener Schnitzels. And again, everybody raving about the Waffle House. Hey, all I can say is that they've never been to Zippy's, huh? Have a great day. We'll do it again tomorrow. Mike Evans, see ya.
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2: Good morning. It's a nice ride in and around town for you. No problems coming up and over the Colau or out windward. Seeing a little bit of slowing approaching Kapaakori coming out of Olomana right now. And eastbound through Waipahu and Pearl City looking so much better than yesterday. Right now, just a little bit of crowding as you approach H2. No problems reported down the leeward shore through Nanakuli. Pretty much full speed there. Still a little bit of slowing going past Wright Avenue on Kunia and the NSA Center there, where the slope stabilization was taking place. Up on the north shore, a little slow past Waimea Bay, where they're still continuing slope stabilization as well. And it's only going to take a couple minutes to get through. I'm Devin Hennessy with your traffic.
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1: This is KSSK Radio. It is Thursday, June 18th. Tomorrow is a federal holiday, Juneteenth, which we explained the news and everything. Oh, and it's a birthday for Blake Shelton.
5: Oh, Mr. Gwen Stefani.
1: Mr. Gwen Stefani and longtime coach on The Voice and country music superstar. He is the big 5-0 today.
5: Okay.
1: Let's find out from Mandy what's happening on the Coconut Wireless.
5: Thank you, Mike. President Trump has confirmed the signing of the Memorandum of Understanding between the U.S. and Iran.
1: This is a deal before a deal.
5: Yes. The White House says that the memorandum is, quote, in effect, unquote. It includes the reopening of the Strait of Hormuz, and easing of financial restrictions against Iran, and expectations moving forward regarding discussions of the country's nuclear program.
1: And by the way, it all hinges on them doing what we want them to do. This is the carrot. The whole thing is a nice carrot for them. They're not going to like the stick, so we think they should probably take the carrot.
5: You mean the blunt, we're going to drop a bomb on your head stick?
1: That was about as stick as it gets.
5: Yes. In other news, federal prosecutors are expected to wrap up their case today against the man allegedly behind the Palisades fire. A final witness is expected to take the stand against arson suspect Jonathan Rindernecht in a downtown Los Angeles courtroom yesterday. A behavioral analyst said the defendant had a thirst for societal revenge and excitement. Ukrainian drones have attacked an oil refinery in Russia. Today's attack was the second time this week a refinery in Moscow has been hit by drones. Photos of the attack show plumes of thick black smoke billowing over the densely populated Moscow neighborhood. The Obama Presidential Center opens today in Chicago. A star-studded list of performers will take the stage for the grand opening ceremony. They include The Roots, Bruce Springsteen, Christina Aguilera, Common, Eddie Vedder, Jennifer Hudson, and more, including Bono and The Edge of U2. Finally, the ticker tape parade to celebrate the New York Knicks NBA championship is underway through the Canyon of Heroes in New York City. Viewing areas filled up hours before the start of the parade with the potential for record-setting crowds. KSSK News Time, it's 6:04. Let's take a peek at what's happening on Wall Street this hour.
1: Yeah, it's up, not much. Dow Jones, this is a shortened week because the stock market will be closed tomorrow along with the bond market because of Juneteenth. Dow Jones right now, though, up 137 points, 51,630. Let's look around the state of Hawaii.
5: Well, Mike, Honolulu's new police chief will be sworn in at a ceremony scheduled for 10 a.m. July 2nd. David Lazar officially became a Honolulu resident over the weekend and reported to HPD Monday on a volunteer status. Lazar is midway through his onboarding process, which includes a background check, training, and meetings with city leaders.
1: I hope during some of those meetings he was counseled on his beliefs about being a sanctuary city. He came from San Francisco, so you have to realize that, they are a sanctuary city over there. We don't want that over here. We don't want the trouble that goes with it. And this is not the place for that. And I'm hoping the mayor or somebody has had a very serious discussion with him about that.
5: So far, most of what I've seen, the statements are very flowery of wanting to, get to the root of what areas are the most in need here. We'll see what happens.
1: Good.
5: In other local news, sugary drinks will join the restricted list of items ineligible for purchase with EBT funds. Hawaii is one of 23 states approved for a waiver to restrict certain items like soda, energy drinks, or candy. The new rule aims to curb the consumption of high sugar drinks linked to obesity, diabetes, and heart disease. It will not affect diet beverages. A man has been indicted for the murder of his father. 32-year-old Joshua Black was formally charged with one count of murder in the second degree in connection with the death of his father, 70-year-old Jesus Black. Officers found a severely beaten Jesus at an apartment building June 10th. He later died from his injuries. If convicted, Joshua faces life in prison without the possibility of parole. FEMA is joining county and state teams to assess damage from the South Kona earthquake. On May 22nd, a 6.0 earthquake damaged homes, roads, and water systems. The county has received nearly 200 reports of major damage or destroyed property, including 7 collapsed homes. The assessment will help determine whether residents qualify for federal financial assistance. Finally, Davy Chase, best known for voicing Lilo in Lilo and Stitch, has died at the age of 35. TMZ says she died Tuesday from complications from meningitis and a blood infection. Chase's other roles included Chihiro in the American dub of Spirited Away and Samara in the 2002 film The Ring. KSSK News Time, it's 6:07.
1: Well, now you've done it, Jimmy. You have created a stir. Okay. I'm sure the Hormel people will issue some sort of an injunction soon. So we better...
6: I'm actually hoping for an NIL deal.
5: Yeah, come on. We need a sponsorship out of this.
1: Good idea. Hormel, that's what you want to be.
6: Mm-hmm.
1: Oh, spam people were very upset when they closed the Strait of Hormel. And...
6: should have found a way to get that in the song.
1: I know. In any event, he took a BTS song,
6: yeah.
1: Swim, with the water running off of her skin and all of that.
5: Mm-hmm.
1: Swim. S something something M.
5: Mm-hmm.
1: What else could
5: four
1: we...
5: letter word.
1: Yeah. Four letter word. So you picked our state meat.
6: Yeah. I mean, like I said yesterday, it's low hanging fruit. As soon as I heard it, I'm like, swim, spam.
1: And here it is.
7: Spam, spam, here we come and out the can. Spam, spam, I could spend the whole

0: And there it is, frying. Ooh, yeah. Nice.
1: Chi.
2: Sounds delicious.
0: He got the one chi in there.
1: I like the one chi.
0: And you hit all the right stuff. Slice it thin and fry it.
2: Yeah.
0: No other way. Got to be thin, fried.
2: Yeah.
0: And you managed to rhyme cholesterol too high with coup de sai, which is really brilliant. By the way, it's never been done before.
1: And now I can't wait for the music video to drop. Super excited about that.
0: Sounds good.
2: It's just going to be me by the spam display case at Donkey.
0: That's that'll be good. All right. Animated, though.
2: Yeah.
0: Got to be animated. KSSK Radio, a beautiful, mostly sunny day. Not completely. Here's the deal, though. 86 degrees for a high. And the winds are going to be calm, becoming CONAs this afternoon. Very light CONAs. Does this mean more vog?
1: Potentially.
2: I mean, it was foggy yesterday.
0: Yeah, it was moderately foggy yesterday.
2: Yeah.
0: We may get a little more as the winds have now changed to the southeast, which gets us more usually. Right now, 78 degrees. That's it.
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0: KSSK, 10-minute traffic from Devon in the Starkey's Auto Repair Traffic Center.
8: Good morning. An earlier stall in Kalihi on the westbound on-ramp from Moanalua cleared a while ago. No problem getting into around town right now. No slowing on H1 there. A little crowded in spots, making your way through Waipahu and Pearl City, but not like yesterday, thanks to the zipper mobile being repaired. Thanks to the mechanics for getting that back up and running. We're definitely seeing the effects. Nothing but normal slowing now awaits you out there, and the slope work up on the North Shore and on Cuneo west of Wheeler only adding a couple of minutes at each spot for drivers in either direction. I'm Devin Hennessy with your traffic.
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0: And now, sports headlines with Moose and Jimmy. Another day of group play at the FIFA. The World Cup is in the books here. Cristiano Ronaldo and Portugal played to a 1-1 draw against the Congo.
2: Yeah, and everybody now has played once. All of the team, the 48 nations, have all played once. Yeah. We're into the second aspect of this.
0: England took down Croatia yesterday. Ghana shut out Panama, and Colombia prevailed over Uzbekistan.
2: Ooh.
0: Today, Czechia, plays South Africa in Atlanta.
2: They're playing right now.
0: Yeah. Oh, there they are.
2: Yeah. It's already 1-0 Czechia.
0: What are they? The red guys or the... No, I can't tell. Okay. Czechia. For those of you going, what the heck is a Czechia?
2: Right.
0: Okay. Remember Czechoslovakia?
2: Yeah.
0: It split up into...
2: Czechia, and then I believe Slovakia is its own thing.
0: Okay.
2: Right, so...
0: So, Czechia. Did it used to be Chechnya?
2: No, Chechnya...
0: Is something else.
2: Is something else in Russia.
0: Okay.
2: Yeah.
0: So, what is the... Never mind. anyway, there's a bunch of stuff going on there.
2: Mexico and Korea today, too, by the way.
0: Oh, that's
2: good. If you're interested in that one, that's 3 o'clock our time on Fox.
0: First mile marker in the NBA offseason, getting closer. The draft is Tuesday, of course. And Giannis Adetokounmpo continues to overtake center stage. Yeah. It's all trade proposals. Yeah. And now the Heat and the Celtics considered the front runners to land Giannis.
2: Okay.
0: Very good. College football looking for answers about postseason. They were talking about a 24-team field.
2: Holy cow.
0: 24-team field. Well, they want it to go on forever, too.
2: I guess.
0: More income.
2: Yeah.
0: More money. Let's see, anything else? The Men's College World Series Championship is set.
2: Yep.
0: North Carolina over West Virginia. And
2: sorry, Country Roads, they didn't take you home to the championship.
0: Did not. And Oklahoma advanced over Georgia, so the North Carolina, Oklahoma.
2: Mm-hmm.
0: Begin Saturday night in Omaha.
2: Yep.
0: Dodgers completed their 3-game sweep of the Rays. That'll show them, Tampa Bay people. In the series finale, Freddie Freeman was 1-for-4 with a home run, 2 runs scored, and 2 RBIs. Nice. And the starting pitcher was a fellow named Shohei Ohtani.
2: Yes.
0: Who got his 7th win.
2: But they pulled him, I think it was the 5th inning. I was listening on the radio on my way to golf. They pulled him. He had like a little bit of blood, blister on his finger had broken. And so they pulled him from pitching, but brought him in to hit. And I was like, oh, this guy is just a stud. But it was Freddie who hit the home run. And the announcers were saying all 3 games of that series against Tampa Bay, it was a home run by somebody that took the lead back when they were down.
0: How about that?
2: Yeah.
0: Another major is up for grabs. It's the U.S. Open time for you golfers. J.J. Spahn won last year. And he's 35 years old. He'll be alongside Scottie Scheffler and an amateur, Mason Howell, for the first 2 rounds.
2: Yeah.
0: And this is going to be good. Where is it?
2: Shinnecock Hills. That's in Long Island.
0: Oh.
2: And they had a fog delay this morning, believe it or not.
0: Fog.
2: Yeah, fog. But they're out and going. Now, remember, this is the U.S. Open, so it's hard. Shinnecock Hills, one of the hardest courses that they play. In fact, I saw a stat on social media yesterday. I think they've played it 5 times at Shinnecock Hills over the years. And throughout that, 600-something, you know, different players, only 3 of them have finished under par.
0: What?
2: Yeah. And occasionally, the winner is over par. Now, right now, you got like 5 guys that are 1 under par, but this is going to be one of those ones where you could see the winner be +1 or +2. Huh. It's a hard course.
0: Okay.
2: And you throw in stuff like fog delays, and geez.
0: We've never had a fog delay in Hawaii.
2: Never know. We should look into getting one of those. You know, just to put ourselves on the map.
0: I know. What else?
2: Just one thing to talk about locally, some more commitments. Now, yesterday we talked about a gentleman from the world of football making a commitment, but now we got 2 girls from the world of volleyball, some great volleyball prospects making commitments to play their college volleyball. They're both from the class of 2028, and they're already making commitments, but pretty big names. Taimani Ainu'u, now you've heard of her. She's been playing at Iolani since she was a freshman and an absolute standout. In fact, she was the Gatorade Player of the Year for Hawaii this past year. And Kalena Diaz from Kamehameha, both making their collegiate commitments, posting them on social media. Taimane said she's going to go to the University of Texas, a school that's won, 5 national championships. And Kalena said she's going to go to the University of Michigan. So always great when our young kids are doing big things, and we love to tell you about it. And this is all brought to you by our good friends over at Aloha Kia. You've got to check them out for some great cars. I'll say it again. I know I keep harping on it, but when you can get 56 miles per gallon on average, sometimes like when I came home from the golf yesterday, 62 miles per gallon. I'm just saying, it's a great car, the Niro Hybrid. It's available at AlohaKia.com.
0: He's known for bragging.
2: I love to brag. You brag about your Kuma kit, I'm going to brag about my MPGs, baby.
0: Rightly so. KSSK Radio. Here we go. Moose Perry's Dawn Patrol, Surf Probabilities, GQ.
6: We've got swell again. Good Thursday morning, Michael. Yep, the South Shores are coming up. It's 2 to 4 right now. It'll peak about 5 feet. A brand new swell. What a summer. We got 2 to 4 at Diamond Head and Sandy Beach. Watch for pluses later as the swell builds. Not as going to be near as big as the last swell, though. This will be the peak. We got Makaha coming in 2 to 3, 4 feet later. The North Shore is less than 2 feet. And we've got Makapu'u barely tu'u due to the lack of trades. They'll come back a bit tomorrow. No warnings posted right now. We have calm to lighten variables. Going to lead to onshore sea breeze mush towards lunch. So go earlier, get the evening glass off. The high tide, 7 o'clock, half a foot. Low tide's just before lunch at 0.1. And then a big high tide at dinner tonight, 2.2. Sun will set 7:15 and rising at 5:49. 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
8: Good morning, and earlier stalling Kalihi on the westbound on-ramp from Moanalua cleared a while ago. No problem getting into around town right now. No slowing on H1 there. A little crowded in spots, making your way through Waipahu and Pearl City, but not like yesterday, thanks to the zipper mobile being repaired. Thanks to the mechanics for getting that back up and running. We're definitely seeing the effects. Nothing but normal slowing now awaits you out there, and the slope work up on the North Shore and on Kuneo west of Wheeler, only adding a couple of minutes at each spot for drivers in either direction. I'm Devin Hennessy with your traffic.
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0: KSSK Radio, I've told you that I have a friend named Stanford Carr. He develops things. And he showed me the plans for Kahuina. He is developing an entire city block in Kaka'ako next to Salt. It's right there at Coral and Oahe Street, fronting Mother Waldron Park. Mother would be approving of this. Kahuina is also participating in a program run by the state. It's a Hawaii Housing Something program. It's got a lot of acronym things going on there. Qualified Hawaii residents are going to be really happy with Kahuina. What are we talking about? What's qualified? 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Mandy, what you got for us in the weather?
1: Mostly sunny skies and isolated showers today with a high of 86. Kona winds 5 to 10 miles per hour. Tonight, partly cloudy, east winds, and a low of 78.
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0: KSSK Radio, Thursday, June 18th. Juneteenth is tomorrow, which is a federal holiday, not a state or city county, but it is a federal holiday, no mail, no stock market. Okay? There is one name you cannot mention around Taylor Swift, and he has a birthday today. Do you have any idea who that might be?
1: John Mayer.
0: That's probably another name.
1: He's number two on the list.
0: He is definitely a number two.
1: Okay. Harry Styles. Oh, that was another. Oops.
0: No. This is Taylor Swift's mortal enemy, Scooter Braun.
1: Oh, this is the one that she spitefully re-recorded her whole album so that he had no longer any claims to her music.
0: Exactly.
1: Right? Got it.
0: Right. So now she owns her music. He represents Justin Bieber, Ariana Grande. So he's doing fine, but she is still a little ticked off at him. Scooter Braun is 45. Let's find out from Mandy what's happening in the world at 6:31.
1: Thank you, Mike. President Trump says a memorandum of understanding between the U.S. and Iran has been signed. He confirmed the signing to reporters as the G7 summit was wrapping up in France yesterday. The White House says the memorandum is now in effect. Next up, delegations from the U.S. and Iran are scheduled to begin holding talks on the implementation of the deal. The number of Americans filing for first-time unemployment benefits is down. The Labor Department says it received 226,000 initial claims in the week ending June 13th. That's about 4,000 less than the previous week's revised total and basically in line with what most analysts were expecting today. Tornadoes are causing injuries in the Midwest. Several were reported last night across Iowa and Illinois, including one that caused several injuries in Effingham County, Illinois. Emergency officials said a tornado ripped through homes and farms for over 10 miles, causing several injuries. A man is facing hate crime, arson, and other charges after burning a cross last week in downtown Chicago. Merlin Liu was arrested Monday. In an interview this week with Chicago's NBC 5, Liu said he burned the cross as a protest against President Trump. The search for Nancy Guthrie south of the Arizona border still hasn't turned up any signs of her. Following a tip, volunteers and search groups made another effort in Nogales, Mexico yesterday to locate the missing mother of Today Show host Savannah Guthrie. No evidence of her whereabouts was found. Finally, Chick-fil-A is no longer America's favorite fast food chain.
0: Wait, what?
1: Yeah, a new report released this week shows the Chicken King has been dethroned. Do you think you could guess who took the number one spot here?
0: I don't have a clue.
1: I was surprised by this. It is sub maker Jersey Mike's.
0: Jersey Mike's?
1: Yeah, this is according to the annual American Customer Satisfaction Index, which showed Jersey Mike's edged out Chick-fil-A by just 1 point, scoring an 84 out of 100.
0: We're going to call that a statistical tie.
1: Jimmy,
0: do we have Jersey Mike's?
6: A lot of them.
1: Yeah, we do.
0: We got a lot of them.
1: We have quite a few.
0: Are they that good?
6: Yes.
0: Really? Okay.
1: Okay, I'm going to say it's fine. That's my, but I'm not like a sandwich person like that, so.
0: Okay.
1: So I think of the sandwich places, yeah, it's probably one of the better ones.
6: They do the juice.
1: The juice. Oh, yeah, like the Jersey Mike's, like, soap. See, but it gets kind of soggy, no?
6: A little bit, but it's still good.
1: Yeah. KSSK News time, 6:34. Let's see if the news of Jersey Mike's being on top is affecting Wall Street.
0: It's not soggy on the Dow Jones, that's for sure. The Dow is up 160 points right now, 51,650. We'll keep watching that throughout the morning. And, okay, Jersey Mike's took over from Chick-fil-A. It's kind of a tie.
1: Yes. One point is not much to write home to mom about.
0: But they're both good, so okay.
6: But it's also not apples to apples because one of them doesn't open 7 days a week.
0: That's true. You're right. Okay, what's going on here?
1: Well, Mike, new fares for the bus, Skyline, and Handy Van will go into effect starting July 1st. No changes have been made to the fares for single rides using a Holo card, now called a two-hour pass. Revenue helps support daily operations in Honolulu's transit system. The adjustments are part of an ongoing effort to maintain accessible public transportation on Oahu. The victim of a fatal shooting early Sunday near Ala Moana has been identified as 23-year-old Jayshon Wakefield of Wahiawa. Police arrested 37-year-old suspect Dieter Serum near Punch Bowl Monday. Serum was charged yesterday with second-degree murder, first-degree attempted murder, and place to keep pistol. Officials say a magnitude 4.5 earthquake struck yesterday off the Big Island southeast coast. It hit about 11 miles southeast of Pahala shortly after 2 a.m. and about 21 miles below sea level. There was no tsunami threat to the state and no immediate reports of damage. Military leaders from 25 countries are gathering in Waikiki to discuss coastal warfare. The three-day symposium brings together allied and partner nations. Leaders are discussing amphibious operations, contested logistics, and autonomous systems. The event ends today. Finally, the Hawaii Department of Health has confirmed a new travel-related case of dengue involving a visitor. The visitor reportedly caught the virus while traveling in a region where dengue is common. Officials say the risk of local transmission remains low. As the person is not a resident, this case is not included in Hawaii's official count, which remains at 5 for the year. KSSK News time, it's 6:36.
0: Somebody, a friend of mine, asked the other day, she doesn't have to commute or anything. She says, are you still on the radio? I said, well, yeah, every morning. She said, I stopped listening to most of the radio because I'm not in the car very much. I don't have time. But I noticed it's all recorded.
6: Mm-hmm.
0: What?
1: We're guaranteed humans.
0: Guaranteed human. How do we... You know, in a hostage situation, you have to hold up a newspaper.
1: Proof right. of life,
0: what
1: yes.
0: What do we do to proof life? It's 6:37 and 13 seconds. There you go.
6: There you go. Yeah.
1: 16, 17, 18. You know, it's live.
0: Anyway, we are live. If there's something that's really good, sometimes we'll play it again.
6: Right.
0: But yeah, we're live.
7: Portions like of the following program are pre-recorded.
0: That's right. Isn't that right about that? Okay, you got your Jersey Mike's.
6: Yeah.
0: For submarine sandwiches.
1: Yeah.
0: So-called because they look like a submarine. And we have, of course, Chick-fil-A for the chicken stuff. Mm-hmm. What about hot dogs? National Hot Dog Month is next month, you know.
6: Is it really?
0: It is.
6: That makes sense.
1: It does.
0: July.
6: Because of the 4th of July hot dog eating contest.
0: And the Action Network found the best hot dog in each of the 50 states. They analyzed almost 400,000 customer reviews across 750 local spots, tracking especially high enthusiasm markers, for example. That shows passion, like where you say best hot dog or legendary,
6: yes,
0: or uh-huh. a hidden gem or worth the hype
6: or rugged.
0: To find the best dogs hiding across the country, California, Pink's hot dogs. I've heard of Pink's.
1: I have also heard of Pink's. I've
6: seen Pink's
1: it.
6: Was here. Pink's what? Was here in Hawaii for a while at Sea Life Park. They had a little location there at Sea Life Park.
0: They get a 4.5 on the hot dog scale, which is pretty good. And
1: we have an official hot dog scale.
6: Yeah.
0: They, of course.
1: Yeah.
0: And Hawaii, Pit Stop Hawaii, it's a food truck with a 4.8 spectacular rating.
6: Well, where is this? And then how do I?
1: Yeah.
6: What?
1: I want to get it. Well, it's on Kuhio Avenue.
0: Oh, is it? Pit Stop Hawaii food truck?
1: Yeah. It's in Waikiki.
0: Oh, we can go.
1: We can go.
0: Oh, this
6: Wait
0: is wonderful.
6: A minute.
0: Okay. Whereabouts do they park?
1: There's parking right there by the restaurant. I have never been to it yet, but especially after this, I do want to go.
6: Uh-huh.
1: And it's right there on Kuhio Avenue. There is parking attached, and it's open 7 days a week.
0: Okay.
1: So do we have any excuses? They got parking, and it's open every day.
6: And according to, I'm looking at their IG right now, they do burgers,
1: yes.
6: dogs,
1: yes.
6: tacos.
1: Uh-huh.
0: Okay, Pit Stop Hawaii food truck. 4.8.
1: I mean, 400,000 reviews? That's a lot to write home to.
0: Not bad.
1: Yeah.
0: KSSK radio weather, mostly sunny. Yeah, that means they passed the 50% mark for the probability of sun. And a high of 86. We must be getting towards summertime. Calm winds today, and here's where it gets dicey. They will become Kona winds. Light Konas this afternoon. Will that bring more vog? Don't know. It's an unknown. Stay tuned. It's 20 minutes until 7 o'clock. By the way, coming up in 15 minutes, Dr. Kalia Kina with something the legislature and the governor kind of slipped past us, which I have some questions about.
6: Ah, yes.
0: Coming up next.
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11: Good morning. No need to fear the commute. The zipper lane is open and everything's running just fine on H1 eastbound through Waipahu and Pearl City. Just a little bit of crowding crossing Fort Weaver and again at the merge with H2. But yeah, continuing on toward town and through it, everything's looking fantastic. No incidents, accidents, obstructions, or any kind of heavy slowing. Just a little bit of a backup there making your way into the Naval Station at the South Avenue gate. But otherwise, looking great up and over the Koʻolau and out windward, and no problem up on the North Shore through the work zone at Waimea Bay or on Kunia west of Wheeler. Everything seems to be running very well and up and down Farrington too. Full speed for you. I'm Devin Hennessy with your traffic.
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0: Olivia Dean, love that voice. Man, I Need is one of the songs we play by her. It's quarter of seven. Dr. Akina with one of the strangest things I've ever heard pass the legislature and get signed by the governor next. Hey, Father's Day, it's coming up. 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And say hi to the people when you go over there. For example, let's see, right there in the sales lot, the technician, Alvin Butak. Alvin's been there 2 years. It's his two-year anniversary this month. Hi, Alvin. And Daddy will really enjoy the right Honda, the right deal, and become a happy Honda lover if he isn't already. 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KSSK Radio, here we go, traffic time again. 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
1: Morning. The earlier crash on the Poly heading up toward Hairpin coming out of the tunnel. Looks like that's cleared. Everything's moving again, although a crash was also reported southbound there at the tunnel. Don't think that's going to be a problem either way. No problems up and over the Colt Lau, I'm going to call it, and looking pretty much full speed from the windward side. And the Malcolm Arch in great shape as well. No issue around town. No heavy slowing on surface streets anywhere. All the little crashes are all shuffled off to shoulders. And eastbound on H1 through Waipahu and Pearl City, just a little bit of crowding making the merge. And by the time you reach Waimalu, it's pretty much full speed the rest of the way toward town. I'm Devin Hennessy with your traffic.
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0: This is KSSK Radio. I'm Michael W. Perry, and it's Thursday. We have one of the smartest people in the state of Hawaii with us. He's a guy I go to when I don't know the answer to anything, and he always does. He's been on the OHA board. He's been the leader over at Grassroots Institute for a long time. It's a think tank. And here's the head thinker, Dr. Kalii Akina.
14: Michael, good morning to you, but you are too kind. I always tell people, and I believe it with all my heart, you're the most trusted voice in radio.
0: Well, I don't know if that's saying anything, come to think of it. Let's see, radio, disc jockeys, never mind. What we'll get into here is the First Amendment. First Amendment is kind of important. It's free speech. It's in the Constitution. And it evidently is under fire now with a bill from the legislature that got signed.
14: You're right, Michael. Freedom of speech is certainly one of our founding principles. But as you point out, it doesn't mean it doesn't get attacked.
0: Mm-hmm.
14: Just this past month, the Hawaii legislature passed a bill, which the governor promptly signed into law, that will directly infringe on our First Amendment rights when it goes into effect on July 1st, 2027.
0: Uh-huh.
14: That law is called Act 11, and it prohibits groups that you normally think represent you, like nonprofits, unions, small companies, community associations, from saying anything about candidates for public office, ballot measures, or political parties.
0: Wait. That is the First Amendment.
14: Absolutely. The right to speak out freely, but also the right to hear these voices.
0: Yeah.
14: And that's what our legislature has told us we don't have any longer. And in response, Grassroots Institute, of which I'm president, as you know, filed a lawsuit to strike it down. If Act 11 is allowed to stand, not only Grassroots, but all groups, regardless of their points of view, will no longer be able to publicly speak about issues that may affect their members. And that's just not America.
0: But that's exactly what the First Amendment says. You can't infringe upon the First Amendment, the right to speak freely.
14: Absolutely. Grassroots represents thousands of voices, whether they agree with us or not, who have that

0: groups here in Hawaii.
1: So why help out Elon Musk? He doesn't need any help, okay? It's the little guy who needs to be able to say stuff, like climb on a soapbox and say what they need to say. I'm going to play devil's advocate here. We know that some of these things, some of the nonprofits, some of the unions, some of the corporations have misused, or there have been shenanigans about how they have used their First Amendment right.
0: Right. Now, the response to bad speech is not silence. The response should be more speech. We need to let voices out there that actually are speaking the truth when there is no truth. And when the government says who can speak and who cannot speak, it becomes a tyranny. And, you know, Mike, we're celebrating the 250th anniversary of the Declaration of Independence.
1: Yeah.
0: That document assures that if you're in America, and Hawaii, by the way, is part of America, you have life, liberty, and the pursuit of happiness, these yeah. rights upon which we base our amendments, such as the First Amendment, the right to free speech, to speak freely and to hear people speak freely. That's what makes us America.
1: Where is this right now? It's a lawsuit. That means it goes to a judge. Eventually, it will go to the Hawaii Supreme Court, probably, right?
0: No, Grassroot Institute has gone straight to the federal court.
1: Oh.
0: There is a federal suit pending now, and I'll let the lawyers tell you what the status of that is, but we're very glad to have a group called the Institute for Free Speech partnering with us. They've got a great record of standing up for the First Amendment.
1: Fantastic. I can't believe they didn't listen to the state attorney general, who actually has probably read the Constitution. That's very strange.
0: This is about defending our First Amendment rights. This is about standing up for what we truly believe in, all of us. And to give a practical example, if any group, like your community group, your neighborhood group, your union, wants to speak out on a ballot issue, like whether there should be a statewide property tax increase, or a county ballot issue, such as whether to tax empty homes, they would be prohibited from doing that. And not only that, the state would be given the power to take away their nonprofit status, and even to shut them down, and they'd face dissolution. This doesn't sound like America at all, and people are unaware that this is what's contained in Act 11.
1: They just snuck it past us, didn't
0: they? That's right. There's some things the public should be doing that will be helpful. So I would encourage people to go to our website, grassrootinstitute.org, that's grassrootinstitute.org, and take a look at all of the resources that describe what's gone on, describe our First Amendment, and describe the case itself.
1: You are now the most trusted voice on the radio in Hawaii, because this snuck past me, and it snuck past just about everybody I know, but not you. Fantastic.
0: To your question earlier, Mike, this is not about partisanship or various sides on any issue. It's not about Grassroot Institute. It's about everyone.
1: Yeah.
0: Even the people who promoted this bill, which has become a law, are going to have their rights taken away from them. And that's something that's going to surprise everyone.
1: Why would we vote to take our rights away? Makes no sense. Okay, grassrootinstitute.org is where to go if you want to find out more about this, and it's a great organization. This is KSSK Radio.
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2: Good morning. Right now, the Pali Kailua Bound is shut down, and drivers are being asked to turn around right near the tunnel just west of Hairpin. So you got a little bit of a backup around there while people are trying to figure out alternate routes, and they're trying to get some drivers out of the way. That's pretty much the only situation to tell you about around the island. Through town, everything's looking great. A little slowing on in Waipahu, I should say, heading into Pearl City on H1 eastbound. About maybe 10 or 15 minutes extra to make it past H2. But otherwise, not a lot to tell you about. Very little slowing going past the work zone on Kunia, west of Wheeler, or on the North Shore at Waimea Bay. I'm Devin Hennessy with your traffic.
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1: KSSK, and it's Thursday. Or is it? Friday falls on a Thursday this week, Mandy.
5: Yeah, you're right. It's a holiday for many.
1: Tomorrow is a federal holiday, Juneteenth. If you don't know what it is, we'll talk about it right after the news. Paul McCartney has a birthday today. The legend. 80 hits in his career, from the Beatles to Wings to solo. Some say silly love songs. I say classics. He's got a new album. Paul McCartney, 84. Did you have any idea, by the way, of what he was talking about? That surprised me, Dr. Akina.
5: Oh, no, not until you mentioned this morning, and I'm at a loss. How did this get passed?
1: Legislators not dumb. The governor's not dumb. They're aware. They have to be aware the law does not stand a chance. It's gone in a puff of smoke on First Amendment grounds, but why do it in the darkness? Street cred? To please some big donor? To send a message? Just no clue. It's a Whiskey Tango Foxtrot moment. What's going on out there? President Trump says the deal has been signed and it's now in effect. That means the Strait of Hormuz will open to all traffic tomorrow. Price of oil will keep on coming down because of that, because all of the tankers can move now. What about the mines? Never mind that. There's an easing of financial restrictions against Iran if they comply with everything they're supposed to do. And negotiations now for a nuclear program or not. I keep hearing on the news that we are handing a $300 billion fund to the Iranian leadership. No, we're not doing that. Obama gave him, $150 billion or something. Not a single cent of American money under any circumstances goes to Iran. The deal allows countries like the United Arab Emirates to invest in Iranian power plants, which we want, actually. The poor, forgotten people of Iran need that. They need infrastructure. They don't like the Ayatollah and the mullahs anyway. And everything only happens if Iran does everything that's required of them. They still have no nuclear program. It's destroyed. The military is destroyed. The missile program, the industrial base, destroyed. They comply, or they don't. This is the carrot. They're not going to like the stick. But the leaders of Iran are religious fanatics. They're insane. They don't think like us at all. Coast Guard approached a vessel that failed to comply with orders to stop. This is just south of Key Biscayne, Florida. So they fired some warning shots. Boat kept going. Coast Guard said, this is fishy. So the Coast Guard fired some shots to disable the engine, towed it to their Coast Guard station. On board, 25 Chinese nationals trying to sneak into the United States. Why? Who knows? The Chinese have started testing routes into South Florida on the water. Because land border crossings are essentially zero now, but smugglers got to smuggle, right? Oh, and they got the ringleader, the mastermind of the plot to blow up the UFC 250 fight. Remember that at the White House last weekend? Abraham Hermosillo Alvarez, not a U.S. citizen, was the mastermind. He found a bunch of teenagers and young men who believed in every possible conspiracy theory, hated government, hated capitalism and billionaires, and fell for it. Amazing. Washington, D.C. is the epicenter for, of course, the American 250th anniversary of the Declaration of Independence. And a few months after that, Washington, D.C. will apparently have a socialist mayor for the first time ever. What? Yeah, just like New York and Seattle. The socialist lady, Janice George, has a commanding lead in the Democrat primary for mayor. She wants to improve the lives of the people in Washington, D.C. Oh, well, that's nice. How's she going to do that? Child care for all, affordable utilities for all, arts and culture for all, reliable transportation for all, good jobs for all, and homes for all. Why didn't anybody think of this before? And as always with socialists, no mention of how she plans to pay for that or what it would cost. To believe this can happen requires complete ignorance of history and economics, okay, by the voters. And evidently the D.C., New York City, and Seattle voters fit that bill. Oh, you'll love this. You know, they cleaned up the Lincoln Memorial reflecting pool. It's this beautiful reflecting pool. It's not very deep. Right between the Washington Monument and the Lincoln Memorial. It's on the Mall. And it was getting really clogged with algae. So they cleaned it up using the Department of Interior's cleanup fund. It's already money that's been spent to do exactly that. There are pro-algae protesters now gathered at the Lincoln Memorial. They want it to be restored to its former green state. Okay. Federal prosecutors wrapping up their case against the guy accused of starting the Palisades fire in Southern California. This arsonist dude was down there. And his prosecutors are saying the dude had a thirst for societal revenge and excitement. Well, a whole bunch of people paid a price. Security tight in New York City today. It's the Knicks championship parade. 10,000 cops, a ticker tape parade, record-setting crowds, and everybody on the parade route gets screened. You can't have backpacks or umbrellas or anything like that. What about the Dow Jones? It's up 221 points, 51,713. Okay, Mandy, what's going on here?
5: Well, Mike, Honolulu's new police chief will be sworn in at a ceremony scheduled for 10 a.m. July 2nd. David Lazar officially became a Honolulu resident over the weekend and reported to HPD Monday on a volunteer status. Lazar is midway through his onboarding process, which includes a background check, training, and meetings with city leaders. Sugary drinks will join the restricted list of items ineligible for purchase with EBT funds. Hawaii is one of 23 states approved for a waiver to restrict certain items like soda, energy drinks, or candy. The new rule aims to curb the consumption of high sugar drinks linked to obesity, diabetes, and heart disease. It will not affect diet beverages. A man has been indicted for the murder of his father. 32-year-old Joshua Black was formally charged with one count of murder in the second degree in connection with the death of his father, 70-year-old Jesus Black. Officers found a severely beaten Jesus at an apartment building June 10th. He later died from his injuries. If convicted, Joshua faces life in prison without the possibility of parole. Finally, Davy Chase, best known for voicing Lilo in Lilo and Stitch, has died at the age of 35. TMZ says she died Tuesday from complications from meningitis and a blood infection. Chase's other roles included Chihiro in the American dub of Spirited Away and Samara in the 2002 film The Ring.
1: Okay, for those of you who want to hear the Dr. Akina thing or just got part of it or something, want to hear the whole thing, yeah, we'll rebroadcast it about, what, Jimmy?
6: 8:50.
1: 8:50, 10 to 9 this morning. Okay, it is our Friday.
5: Yeah.
6: Yeah.
1: Because it's Juneteenth tomorrow. What the heck? Juneteenth. It's been around for about 5 years. It's actually been celebrated ever since the Civil War. Sporadically in different places, mostly Texas. Juneteenth marks the date that the Union soldiers from up north arrived in Texas to free the slaves. Now, this was 2 years after Abe Lincoln signed the Emancipation Proclamation, which freed the slaves, and more than 2 months after the end of the Civil War. Well, why did it take so long?
5: Well, they didn't have social media, they didn't have TV, they didn't get, you know, national news to tell them.
1: Yeah, but all the slaveholders down in Texas knew. Okay, they knew, they just didn't tell their slaves that they're free. So the Union Army came down there to spread the word. Hey, by the way, you guys, you've been free for about 2 years.
5: Unbelievable.
6: And they were like, oh, what?
1: What? Well, bye.
6: Yeah.
1: Juneteenth celebrations started, I think, the very next year, especially in Texas. This was Galveston, by the way. So it's a federal holiday, has been for about a half a decade, and it's not a state or city and county holiday, just a federal. So no mail, no stock market, no bond market.
6: And no us.
1: And no us.
6: Yeah.
1: So why are we here?
5: Well, it's tomorrow. Tomorrow. Yeah. It's the 18th today.
1: That's right. We're supposed to be always human.
5: Yes.
1: Mm-hmm. Okay. So here we are. So, that's Juneteenth. Everybody clear on that now?
5: Yes.
1: So have a wonderful day off.
5: It really is a wonderful reason to set aside a celebration for that.
1: It turns out it is. Yeah, because truly. Stupid slave owners, let's keep it quiet, you know. We don't want to.
6: Because they could.
1: Yeah.
6: Right?
1: They could.
6: Like Mandy said, if that happened now,
5: people would find out.
6: People would know it in 2 minutes, right?
5: Less than. Yeah. Exactly.
1: If only they had had iPhones.
6: I'm getting an alert on my phone.
1: Mostly sunny today. Mostly sunny. It's going up to 86. So summer, although three days away technically, is here.
6: Well, more importantly, look at what the low temperature tonight is going to be.
1: Which was
6: 78.
1: That's kind of a high low.
5: I have to say, I have officially started using the cooling blanket, Jimmy.
6: I'm going to have to bust that out tonight.
5: I did.
1: Calm winds today becoming Kona winds.
6: Oh,
1: light ones this afternoon, which might mean more fog. It might mean anything. We never know. It could be just a beautiful day. To the moment, that's it.
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2: Good morning. Definitely going to take the Like Like or H3 or even Kalani on Ole out windward due to this crash on the Poly at the tunnel, shutting things down, and drivers are getting turned around. So be ready for that. around town, everything's looking great. No problems at all on H1 getting through or around town. Surface Street's also in decent shape. And eastbound H1 through Waipahu and Pearl City looking so much better this morning. Just a little crowding as you make you merge with H2 and maybe 15 or 20 minutes of crowding at most. Out leeward, everything's looking great. No problems up on the North Shore. West of Wheeler on Kunia, still a little bit slow. And that work zone on Waimea Bay also a little bit slow there, but no major delays. I'm Devin Hennessy with your traffic.
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1: 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KSSK Radio, here he is. It's Mike Evans time.
0: Hey, Michael W. Perry. What up, Hawaii? Hope everybody's having a great week. We're starting off with a love nugget in reverse with a sidebar. So after 3 years of dating Alex the Ego Rodriguez, Alex has broken up with Jackie Cordiero. Well, one of Alex Rodriguez's old girlfriends and a friend of Jackie, Jennifer Lopez, has made some comments about the breakup, saying, quote, "I'm not surprised at all. Alex doesn't know how to be true or honest. He can never commit. Just more proof that he's lost another good, true blue, honest woman. I've told Jackie, congratulations. You should be happy to be free of him." End quote. Doesn't sound like Jennifer Lopez had such a good dating time with Alex Rodriguez either. Opening everywhere today, Toy Story 5. This edition is all about the secret lives of our toys and a lot of worry for the toys because the kids are starting to get more involved in social media and the kids are more involved and playing more with the electronic toys, the new toys, and they worry it could be the end of them. Joan Cusack, who plays Cowgirl Jessie, is a big part of this film. Tom Hanks and Tim Allen are back. By the way, Conan O'Brien, Greta Lee, and Bad Bunny have also joined the cast as newcomers. You will laugh out loud and your heartstrings will get a workout. I think this is the best of the franchise. It is directed by Andrew Stanton, who did Bug's Life and Finding Nemo. And this is the first Toy Story to be released in the 2020 decade. I'll tell you what, man, Disney and Pixar, they've done it again. Toy Story 5, 4 stars. Huge movie news. Check it out. There's going to be an Ocean's 11 sequel starring Margot Robbie and Bradley Cooper and possibly Sean Penn. When I find out more, I'll let you know. Here's an odd nugget. Despite trying to keep it covered, if you'll excuse the pun, Paul McCartney is going bald. Paul McCartney going bald. Sports shorts. The world champion New York Knicks celebration parade is today in New York and it's bound to be huge. I just hope there's no violence. I mean, there shouldn't be. I mean, it's a celebration, right? But you never know. And the TV ratings actually surpassed Michael Jordan's Chicago Bulls TV ratings for NBA Finals. Good for the New York Knicks. More stories around the country about what some of the millions of soccer fans visiting the United States love about being here in the United States. Some of the new things mentioned by these people are airports, our food, they say, is much cheaper and better tasting, great rental cars, and Der Wiener Schnitzels. And again, everybody raving about the Waffle House. Hey, all I can say is that they've never been to Zippy's, huh? Have a great day. We'll do it again tomorrow. Mike Evans, see ya.
3: 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Ice Cube's Big Three is back. The most physical, fierce, and competitive basketball league on earth returns to CBS this Saturday. Three-time Big Three MVP ISO Joe Johnson and the reloaded Detroit Amps battle two-time Big Three championship coach Steven Jackson's DMV trilogy, followed by Big Three's most intense rivalry. Defending champions Miami 305 and Michael Beasley chasing his third straight MVP take on Dwight Howard, coach Nick Young, and the LA Riot. 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

0: it's not bad. Really nice day, actually. Isolated showers, of course, but an 86-degree high, and the winds turn light Konas this afternoon. That could do anything. Let's find out what the weather's like. Mandy, anything new?
1: Mostly sunny skies and isolated showers today with a high of 86. Kona winds 5 to 10 miles per hour. Mm-hmm. Tonight, partly cloudy, east winds, and a low of 78.
0: Okay, we'll take that.
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4: Good morning. Definitely going to take the Like Like or H3 or even Kalaniana Ole out windward due to this crash on the poly at the tunnel, shutting things down, and drivers are getting turned around, so be ready for that. Around town, everything's looking great. No problems at all on H1 getting through or around town. Surface Street's also in decent shape, and eastbound H1 through Waipahu and Pearl City looking so much better this morning. Just a little crowding as you make you merge with H2, and maybe 15 or 20 minutes of crowding at most. Leeward, everything's looking great. No problems up on the North Shore. West of Wheeler on Cunia, still a little bit slow. And that work zone on Waimea Bay, also a little bit slow there, but no major delays. I'm Devin Hennessy with your traffic.
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0: KSSK Thursday. It is June 18. And Juneteenth is tomorrow, of course. Big old holiday. And let's see whose birthday it is today. Blake Shelton.
1: Oh, okay. I didn't know Blake until The Voice.
0: Of course. Longtime coach on The Voice. And is that where he met Gwen Stefani?
1: It is. Yes.
0: Really?
1: She had divorced her longtime husband, Gavin. I can't think of his last name, but he was
6: Rossdale.
1: The head, the lead of the band Bush.
0: Oh.
1: They were together for a really long time. And then she divorced, and then she met Blake on The Voice. And rest is history.
0: The rest is definitely history. And Blake, of course, just hit the big 5-0. Let's find out from Mandy what's happening on the Coconut Wireless.
1: Thank you, Mike. President Trump has confirmed the signing of the Memorandum of Understanding between the U.S. and Iran. The White House says that the memorandum is now in effect. It includes the reopening of the Strait of Hormuz and easing of financial restrictions against Iran and expectations moving forward regarding discussions on the country's nuclear program. Federal prosecutors are expected to wrap up their case today against the man allegedly behind the Palisades fire. A final witness is expected to take the stand against arson suspect Jonathan Rindernecht in a downtown Los Angeles courtroom yesterday. A behavioral analyst said the defendant had a thirst for societal revenge and excitement. Ukrainian drones have attacked an oil refinery in Russia. Today's attack was the second time this week a refinery in Moscow had been hit by drones. Photos of the attack showed plumes of thick black smoke billowing over the densely populated Moscow neighborhood. The Obama Presidential Center opens today in Chicago. A star-studded list of performers will be taking the stage for the grand opening ceremony. They include The Roots, Bruce Springsteen, Christina Aguilera, Common, Jennifer Hudson, and more, including Bono and The Edge of U2. Finally, the ticker tape parade to celebrate the New York Knicks NBA championship is underway through the Canyon of Heroes in New York City. Viewing areas filled up hours before the start of the parade with the potential for record-setting crowds. KSSK News Time, it's 7:33. Let's see what's happening on Wall Street. It's been in the green for most of the morning, probably because of the signing of that memorandum.
0: And still is. The Dow is up 225 points, 51,717. We'll keep watching all morning. What's going on here?
1: Well, Mike, new fares for the bus, Skyline, and Handy Van will go into effect starting July 1st. Revenue helps support daily operations in Honolulu's transit system. The adjustments are part of an ongoing effort to maintain accessible public transportation on Oahu. No changes have been made to the fares for single rides using a holo card, now called a two-hour pass. The victim of a fatal shooting early Sunday near Ala Moana has been identified as 23-year-old Jayshon Wakefield of Wahiawa. Police arrested 37-year-old suspect Dieter Serum near Punchbowl Monday. Serum was charged yesterday with second-degree murder, first-degree attempted murder, and place to keep pistol. Officials say a magnitude 4.5 earthquake struck yesterday off the Big Island's southeast coast. It hit around 11 miles southeast of Pahala shortly after 2 a.m. and about 21 miles below sea level. There was no tsunami threat to the state and no immediate reports of damage. Military leaders from 25 countries are gathering in Waikiki to discuss coastal warfare. The three-day symposium brings together allied and partner nations. Leaders are discussing amphibious operations, contested logistics, and autonomous systems. The event ends today. Finally, the Hawaii Department of Health has confirmed a new travel-related case of dengue involving a visitor. The visitor reportedly caught the virus while traveling in a region where dengue is common. Officials say the risk of local transmission remains low. The case is not included in Hawaii's official count as the visitor is not a resident. So the count for the state remains at 5 for the year. KSSK News Time, it's 7:35.
0: And we got ourselves a holiday tomorrow. It's a federal holiday, not a city-state holiday.
6: Right.
1: But yeah, so my kid still has to go to summer school.
0: Yeah, I'm sorry.
1: Oh. Yep.
0: Sorry about that. Summer bummer must be accomplished tomorrow. Uh-huh. But, yeah, it's a federal holiday. And then I was watching you guys on social media. You were talking on Instagram or something like that. I actually looked at Instagram. I never did.
6: What
1: a job.
0: I don't know. I wanted to see what they did with Spam Song.
6: Oh, yeah.
0: And there you guys were talking about Foodie Friday and everything. Mm-hmm. Well, you started by telling Mandy, you know, there's another important day, not Juneteenth. It's another important day for guys who have kids. And I'm thinking, yeah, payday. Turns out you were talking about...
1: Oh, is Arbor Day this weekend? Is that what it...
6: No, it's Father's Day.
1: Oh, my bad.
0: Father's Day.
6: Father's Day.
0: And there's a guy that came out with... How important is Father's Day? Apparently not very.
6: Not at all.
0: What's this guy's name?
6: Ali Sadiq.
0: I've never heard of him, but he is hilarious.
6: He's been blowing up on my feed lately, and this bit about Father's Day is funny.
0: Listen.
7: Father's Day is the worst holiday in the world. I've done the research. I already know. Let me tell you something. Mother's Day is the second most celebrated holiday in the world. Christmas is first. So that means it's Jesus, then your mama. You know what Father's Day fall at? Number 20. I can't think of 18 other holidays. Do you realize Halloween is number 6? Does that mean ghosts and goblins go before fathers? Arbor Day is number 13. I don't even know what that is. I just know it come before me. That's crazy. And it's mother's fault. It's mother's fault. Because see, when Mother's Day come around, fathers go in their pocket deep. Go in their pocket deep. Hey, I want to give my mama something. Cash that money out. You know what mothers do? Hey, I want to get daddy something. Well, go in that car. It's some change in my little cup holder in there.
0: Yeah, there you go.
6: Yeah, Mandy, how much change do you have in your cup holder?
1: I don't know, but there's no pennies anymore, so
0: that's right.
1: Maybe 75 cents.
0: Yeah, Mother's Day spending far outweighs Father's Day spending.
6: That is true.
0: Dad doesn't look. Dads don't. He doesn't want much. Okay, mm-hmm. No, he does not want a tie. You can't. I'm sure there's some store that's put together a tie BVD socks bundle somewhere.
1: They should. Right. Oh yeah, because then we'll save money on that.
0: Don't
1: spend even less.
0: Get that. Yeah. For you. All he wants is to be left alone.
6: And that's, you mentioned Foodie Friday. I'm looking at some of the entries, and one of them was, the person wrote, back in the day, our Father's Day gift was to wash and polish his car and give him peace and quiet.
0: That's the idea. Just leave him alone.
6: And
0: he wants to watch
6: a
0: game on TV.
6: Foodie Friday is today.
0: Oh, it is.
6: Because we're not on tomorrow.
0: You're right.
6: So somebody will win that $150 to Uncle's Ice Cream today.
1: I hope they share it with Dad.
6: No, they won't.
1: No. I mean, Dad likes cheesecake, right?
6: Yeah, he does.
0: Yeah, for sure that. Mostly sunny, a beautiful 86 degree. 86. Oh. See, summer's here, even though it comes Saturday night.
6: Yeah.
0: Theoretically, technically, but no, 86 degrees. That's a summertime temperature. Calm winds becoming Konas, light Konas this afternoon. That can mean more fog or not.
6: I hope you have AC.
0: Yeah. Good time to have AC. 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
4: Good morning. Avoid the Poly if you can. Windward, it looks like we got a couple of situations. Crash at Nu'uanu Poly, causing slowing in both directions, and the Poly is closed. Kailua bound at the tunnels due to a crash earlier that may have involved a car going over the cliff. Got heavy slowing going westbound from the hairpin turn. So, yeah, you don't want to take the Like Like this morning. That's going to be a very popular option for a lot of drivers. Eastbound across town, slowing is starting to build up as usual. Westbound from Kaimukiuta University as well. And right now, eastbound on H1 heading toward Waikele, an earlier crash being cleared. Still seeing a little bit of slowing as residual there. No problems up on the North Shore or Mid-Island. I'm Devin Hennessy with your traffic.
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0: Moose and Jimmy, sports headlines. Another day of group play. I guess, has every team played already?
6: They've played their first match.
0: Ah.
6: Right? You're in group play, so you got to play everybody in your group.
0: Right.
6: And they've all played their first match, so now we're on to the second matches of group play.
0: Got it. Cristiano Ronaldo and Portugal played to a draw against Congo. England took down Croatia, Ghana shut out Panama, Colombia prevailed over Uzbekistan, and today we got in progress right now, South Africa playing Czechia.
6: Yeah.
0: I had no idea what Czechia was. I asked Jimmy, is this the Czech Republic? Is this, what is this?
6: Well, yeah. I think that's another word for it. Yeah, there was Czechoslovakia before, which was split
0: into Czecho and
6: Czechs
0: Slovakia.
6: And the Slovaks, right?
0: Yeah. Okay.
6: So Czechia.
0: Yeah.
6: All
0: right. I've heard of Chechnya. That's something totally different.
6: Yeah, Chechnya is that's Russian thing that's off to the east side of Russia.
0: Okay.
6: Yeah.
0: Well, we're learning a lot about geography. Thanks to the FIFA.
6: Wait, isn't this sports? Not geography?
0: The first mile marker in the NBA offseason getting closer. The draft in Brooklyn on Tuesday. Giannis Antetokounmpo continues to overtake center stage.
6: Right.
0: It's all about him. There's two teams that are front runners to land Giannis.
6: Yeah, I mean, there's going to be a trade by somebody, and that's going to affect
0: everybody
6: the whole draft order, right?
0: Yeah. Yeah. The Heat and the Celtics are the front runners right now. We'll see who's going to pick up Dibonta. That's the guy.
6: I don't know, because it's going to depend on the order. Who's, because he's one of the projected top two.
0: Everybody wants him.
6: Yeah.
0: Okay. Let's see. College football. Nothing there. Hockey, no, that's all done. Men's College World Series Championship Series, that's set. North Carolina and Oklahoma.
6: Okay.
0: So you'll be watching that starting Saturday in Omaha. Dodgers, 3-game sweep. Bye-bye, Rays.
6: Yeah.
0: Tampa doesn't want to go to L.A. anymore. Freddie Freeman, 1-for-4 with a home run, 2 runs, and 2 RBIs to lead the team at the plate. And they had a pitcher by the name of Shohei Ohtani starting, got his 7th win. Dodgers improved to 48-27.
6: And by the way, according to the announcers, I was listening yesterday, every one of those games in that series was won by a Dodger hitting a home run to take the lead. Shohei was one. Yeah. Freeman was yesterday, and I forget who the other one was, but how cool is that? They had to come back in every game, and it was a home run that did it.
0: And they did. Another major up for grabs. Yeah. It's the U.S. Open in New York, Southampton. What's the course here?
6: Shinnecock Hills. You might be familiar with this one. They played there 5 times in the course of the U.S. Open. It is a doozy. It's a hard course. The stat that I saw on social media yesterday, of all the rounds have been played there, 600-something rounds by professionals, only 3 guys have finished under par.
0: What?
6: And in fact, I mean, it's one of those courses where a lot of times the winner is over par. Right now, we've got 4 guys under par. That's it. And there was a fog delay this morning out there, too.
0: Okay.
6: So, yeah, it's an interesting course, but it's tough. And for those of us that are amateur golfers that love to see professionals have a hard time, this is your week.
0: 35-year-old J.J. Spahn is the defending champion. He won last year. He'll be alongside Scottie Scheffler and an amateur, Mason Howell for the first 2 rounds.
6: I would shoot 200 at that course. Yikes.
0: Jimmy's got more.
6: By the way, real quick on the soccer, another game, if you're interested, Mexico and South Korea play today. That's at 3:00 our time as the World Cup continues. Of course, Team USA plays their second match tomorrow as we're off on the holiday. One thing to talk about here locally, yesterday we've been talking about kids, you know, making their college commitments because we're always so proud of our high school kids out here. A couple of volleyball players, young female volleyball players, making their commitments via social media this week. And both of them from the class of 2028, which means they're only going into their junior year, but they're already being recruited heavily because they're very good. Taimani Ainu'u from Iolani, you've seen her. I mean, she's won multiple. She was only through her sophomore season this year, multiple OC16 Impact Player trophies. So she's really good, one of the tops in the country. And she's going to be going to play at the University of Texas, the 5-time national champs. And Kalena Diaz of Kamehameha, she's going to be going to the University of Michigan. So congrats to both of them. And, of course, they're class of 2028, so we'll get to see them for 2 more years on the high school volleyball scene. But we just love seeing our kids doing big things and telling you all about it. And all of this is brought to you by our good friends over at the City and County of Honolulu's 6 municipal golf courses. I tell you what, I mean, it's going to be warm, but it's still a great day for golf because not a lot of wind. You don't have to worry about that. Just stay hydrated and get out there and play some golf. You got 6 muni courses to play. And if you haven't gotten your dad something for Father's Day yet, the munis, you can go to any one of the 6 and get a gift card for dad. Trust me, he'll love that. Give him peace and quiet and give him free golf, and he will love you forever. If you want the details, go to golf.honolulu.gov.
0: Great advice from Mr. Geek. 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
15: We've got swell again. Good Thursday morning, Michael. Yep, the south shores are coming up. It's 2 to 4 right now. It'll peak about 5 feet. A brand new swell. What a summer. We got 2 to 4 at Diamond Head and Sandy Beach. Watch for pluses later as the swell builds. Not as going to be near as big as the last swell, though. This will be the peak. We got Makaha coming in 2 to 3, 4 feet later. The north shore is less than 2 feet. And we've got Makapu'u barely 2 due to the lack of trades. They'll come back a bit tomorrow. No warnings posted right now. We have calm to light and variables. Going to lead to onshore sea breeze mush towards lunch. So go earlier, get the evening glass off. The high tide, 7:00, 0.5 foot. low tides just before lunch at 0.1, and then a big high tide at dinner tonight, 2.2. Sun will set at 7:15 and rising at 5:49. 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
0: And we do have the beginning of summer technically on Saturday night, but it looks like today, 86 degrees, and the longest day coming up on Friday. Hey, all right. Moose and Jimmy reporting all this stuff. It is exactly 10 minutes until 8 o'clock.
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West Coast tour. They'll be there Wednesday, Thursday of next week. 24th and 25th at Blue Note Hawaii. 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BlueNoteHawaii.com for tickets. And by the way, make it a staycation. You're right there at the Outrigger with Blue Note. 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How would you like to enter to win a pair of tickets to see Jake and Pure Heart at Blue Note and qualify for a grand prize? First of all, you win the tickets. If you're caller number 5, got a pair of tickets. And you're qualified to win the grand prize, which will be announced on Wednesday, the 24th. Grand prize, 2 nights at the staycation capital, Outrigger. Blue Hawaiian helicopter ride, $800 worth. Holokai catamaran cruise for 2. Pair of OGA polos. Dinner for 2 at Duke's. And 1 pair of Loge tickets to each of the Jake and Pure Heart shows. That's a $2,250 value. And you can win it. Easiest thing in the world. All you have to do to get all of this stuff, be caller number 5 right now. Our number is 296-9292. Go for it.

0: KSSK Radio, Madonna is in the groove, and so are you. You are the right caller.
1: Wow.
0: You didn't expect this.
1: Thank you. No.
0: No one ever expects to win, but you did. What's your name?
1: My name is Kat, dropping my son off at school.
0: Well, I'm glad you were listening. Drop the kid off. Just keep going, and he can jump out of the car. Pair of tickets to see Jake and Pureheart. You just got them. That's a given. You are also entered to win the grand prize. That is the staycation at the Outrigger with the Blue Hawaiian helicopter ride and the Holokai catamaran and the pair of OGA polos and dinner at Duke's and all of that.
1: Wonderful. Thank you so much. It is
0: wonderful. Don't thank me for the grand prize yet. You still have to win that. What's your favorite radio station?
1: KSSK.

0: 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What you got?
1: Good morning. The Pauly is looking like we've got some progress there near the tunnel. Still going to be a little bit backed up in both directions going past that crash site. Looks like they might have cleared the lanes, but the big backup that was backed up over there at Hairpin is now making its way into town. It's going to be a little bit backed up as you make your way past Punchbowl. Eastbound across town from Middle Street to Putahoe, still going to be a little bit slow here and there. Westbound as you cross Wailea, slow as well. Through Waipahu, we got a backup from before Fort Weaver on the eastbound side of H1 due to a crash near Waikele. And up on the North Shore and through Mid-Island, everything's looking good through the work zones. I'm Devin Hennessy with your traffic.
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7: Yes.
0: If you haven't heard it yet. Friday falls on a Thursday this week. Tomorrow's a federal holiday. It's Juneteenth. And then Saturday is the beginning of summer at 10:24 p.m.
7: And Sunday is this holiday?
0: It's a totally unimportant holiday, as you'll find out if we can replay that. That's great. It's a birthday today for Scooter Braun.
7: Ah.
0: Taylor Swift's mortal enemy.
7: Yes.
0: Yeah. He's a talent manager. He used to have all of her songs. And she wanted all of her songs.
7: Mm-hmm. She wanted them back.
0: She wanted them back. And Taylor re-recorded everything. So they became hers. And he represents Justin Bieber and Ariana Grande. But he still wishes he shouldn't have screwed over Taylor Swift. Mm. Scooter's 45 years old. KSSK Radio, and Mandy's got everything for you at 8:05.
7: Thank you, Mike. President Trump says a memorandum of understanding between the U.S. and Iran has been signed. He confirmed the signing to reporters as the G7 summit was wrapping up in France yesterday. Next up, delegations from the U.S. and Iran are scheduled to begin holding talks on the implementation of the deal. The number of Americans filing for first-time unemployment benefits is down. The Labor Department says it received 226,000 initial claims in the week ending June 13th. That's about 4,000 less than the previous week's revised total and basically in line with what most analysts were expecting today. The search for Nancy Guthrie south of the Arizona border still hasn't turned up any signs of her. Following a tip, volunteers and search groups made another effort in Nogales, Mexico yesterday to locate the missing mother of Today Show host Savannah Guthrie. No evidence of her whereabouts was found. Finally, Chick-fil-A is no longer America's favorite fast food chain. A new report released this week showed the Chicken King has been dethroned by sub-maker Jersey Mike's. The annual American Customer Satisfaction Index showed Jersey Mike's edged out Chick-fil-A by just 1 point, scoring an 84 out of 100. KSSK News Time, it's 8:06. Let's see what the points look like on the scoreboard of Wall Street.
0: Nothing like Jersey Mike and Chick-fil-A, but the Dow Jones up 132 points at 51,625. Okay, what's happening here?
7: Well, Mike, Honolulu's new police chief will be sworn in at a ceremony scheduled for 10 a.m. July 2nd. David Lazar officially became a Honolulu resident over the weekend and reported to HPD Monday on a volunteer status. Lazar is midway through his onboarding process, which includes a background check, training, and meetings with city leaders. sugary drinks will join the restricted list of items ineligible for purchase with EBT funds. Hawaii is one of 23 states approved for a waiver to restrict certain items like soda, energy drinks, and candy. The new rule aims to curb the consumption of high sugar drinks linked to obesity, diabetes, and heart disease. It will not affect diet beverages. A man has been indicted for the murder of his father. 32-year-old Joshua Black was formally charged with one count of murder in the second degree in connection with the death of his father, 70-year-old Jesus Black. Officers found a severely beaten Jesus at an apartment building June 10th. He later died from his injuries. If convicted, Joshua faces life in prison without the possibility of parole. Finally, Davy Chase, best known for voicing Lilo in Lilo and Stitch, has died at the age of 35. TMZ says she died Tuesday from complications from meningitis and a blood infection. Chase's other roles included Chihiro in the American dub of Spirited Away and Samara in the 2002 film The Ring. KSSK News Time, it's 8:08.
0: That's sad. Yeah, a great voice actor.
7: Oh, so many kids I know. Absolutely, yeah. Recognize that voice.
0: KSSK Radio, you know what? Here's another voice you're going to recognize.
7: Oh?
0: The singing voice.
8: Well,
0: it's a premiere of
8: the... You're being very generous.
0: The Jimmy the Geek singing voice. Jimmy was listening to... Actually, this happened last week. We started talking about this. Jimmy, I said, the swim song...
8: Mm-hmm.
0: And I always have to ask, is this huge? Is this big? He says, oh, yeah.
8: It's BTS.
0: It's BTS.
8: Yeah.
0: And he also said, you know, this gives me an idea. Mm. What was your idea?
8: Well, I heard swim.
0: Yeah.
8: And then what went through my head, as somebody pointed out, probably because I was hungry, Spam. Right? I mean, come on. That's an easy one.
7: There are never too many odes to Spam in this state.
8: Never.
0: And now, the Nut premiere, we actually played it yesterday, the Spam. And by the way, there's an Instagram now about it, and you're going to release the lyrics and all of that.
8: Yeah, yeah, we'll put all that stuff out there. The Instagram we put out yesterday was just you and I debuting the song.
0: And I sent Jimmy a text. Vicky loved it. And I said... Not the processed meat. She likes the
8: song.
0: The song.
8: Yeah.
0: And you will too. Mr. Geek.
9: Spam. Spam. Here we come and out the can. Spam. Spam. I could spend the whole

0: just want to fry it.
1: And there it fries.
2: Smells delicious.
1: That is brilliant. That is absolutely brilliant. That is the official spam song now.
3: You know, the slurp is particularly effective in there. I thought that was a nice touch.
4: I mean,
1: I like
2: that. And that was the first line, right? Like, I was like, I got to do spam.
1: Yeah.
2: I'm like, what's the first line here? And in the song, it's swim, swim, water falling off your skin.
1: Mm-hmm. Yeah.
2: And I'm like, spam, spam. Hear it coming out the can.
3: Yes.
2: Because that's
3: yes.
1: It's distinctive, isn't it?
2: It is.
3: It is a singular sound.
1: Plus, you got it all right. Sliced, thin, mm-hmm. and fried.
2: Yep.
1: And for the very first time ever, you rhymed cholesterol too high with coup de sai.
2: Yeah.
1: That has never happened before.
2: So des.
1: In the history of music. Well done. Is Thank this going to, where can people get the, well, here.
2: Yeah, here.
1: We'll play it more
2: for,
1: tomorrow.
2: For now.
1: We'll, not tomorrow.
2: Yeah, we'll play it more on Monday. We're off tomorrow, but
3: I'm waiting for the MV, Jimmy.
2: The music video?
3: Yes, sir.
1: Really?
2: I need to make some calls for that.
1: Hey, AI can do wonders for
2: that's
1: you.
2: That's true.
1: KSSK Radio. Spam. Perfect. Mostly. And Swim. I wonder if BTS may actually have to do a version of that now.
2: Yeah. You know? By the way, shout out to your friend Marjorie, who heard us play this yesterday and came by after the show and brought me a spam and egg sandwich.
3: Yeah.
1: Isn't she the nicest lady?
2: Yeah.
1: She is just a KSSK listener who happens to love this program and works in the same building.
2: Yeah.
1: We got to meet her and everybody. Oh, and what Marjorie doesn't know is that the young lady over here, Mandy, knows all about Work Hawaii.
3: I do.
1: More coming up about that.
2: Very cool.
1: KSSK Radio, mostly sunny, isolated showers. It's going up to 86, even before official summertime. Calm winds becoming Kona's very light this afternoon. Anything can happen. Should be nice.
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10: Good morning. We got a report of a stall on H1 eastbound at Hufftailing. It's got the right lane blocked there. Just seeing the normal slowing around town, though, eastbound from Middle Street to Punahou. Up and over the Poly is a different situation. They still have the northbound or Kailua-bound lanes shut down at Nu'u'anu Poly. A little bit of crowding on the Poly townbound right now going past Punch Bowl. We've also got a crash on the westbound side of H1 before the Like, and that's causing some additional backup all the way back to Punch Bowl. Otherwise, around town looking okay. No issue making your way into Waipahu. That earlier crash looks like it's cleared. And traffic's starting to ease up, but it's still backed up before Fort Weaver. I'm Devin Hennessy with your traffic.
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0: Ice Cube's Big Three is back. 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Three-time Big Three MVP ISO Joe Johnson and the reloaded Detroit Amps battle two-time Big Three championship coach Steven Jackson's DMV trilogy, followed by Big Three's most intense rivalry. 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
1: 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And you'll find some sewer relief. Not with smell, but only with the money. But $240 annually is a credit on your bill. That is really, really good. KSSK Radio, here they are. Three young ladies who have done very well for themselves. Even though theoretically they don't exist. The Hum one does, though. Huntricks.

0: KSSK Radio. Posse's out there. A little traffic. Hello there.
1: Hey, Mike. I just want to report that crash at H1 westbound. It's actually at the sailing on-ramp, and it's a parking lot all the way back up to Punchbowl. I'm just looking at it right now going the other way.
0: Oh, man.
1: Actually, it's all the way up to University.
0: Oh, jeez.
1: Yeah, I'm just watching this now. It literally is a parking lot. It's I saw, like, two HFD, two ambulances, and HPD. It's not going to clear anytime soon.
0: Thank you, Posse Person.
2: 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This is KSSK.
0: Just got word, by the way, that your spam song has just displaced Golden at the top of the KSSK Posse Top 5. Very, very well done.
3: Wow.
0: That's really good.
3: I mean, Huntrix?
0: Yeah. You have just now beaten Huntrix. And... oh, boy.
3: I'm not surprised. To be honest with you.
0: That's our emotional support. Is it an emotional support or a comfort rooster, Jess?
3: He's emotional support.
0: Emotional support.
3: Yeah.
0: And that is what he does. He emotionally unsupports us, but I guess for him it's emotional support.
3: Yeah.
0: Do you understand what he said?
3: Yeah, what he said is that's now his favorite song, too. He loves the spam song.
0: The spam song.
3: Yeah.
0: Well, let's take it over.
3: I know it's not because of my singing. I wonder...
0: why?
3: Why he likes the song so
0: Jess,
3: much.
0: Why is it?
3: Oh, that makes sense.
0: What?
3: Well, spam is pork shoulder and ham, so that doesn't affect him.
0: That's true. Okay, yeah.
3: He's very happy with that.
0: Leaving the poultry world alone.
3: Yes. That's
0: very good. Folks, if you get interrupted by roosters outside your window when you least expect it or want it, Mario can help. Mario's the guy with the beard. That beard is just, he is rocking that beard these days.
3: Oh, yes, he is.
0: That is looking good. Mario is the man at Windows Hawaii. 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
3: There we go.
0: Beat the summer heat. I am telling you, that's the way to do it. Keep the air conditioning in and the roosters out. Yeah, call Mario. His number is 671-0808. 671-0808. 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
3: You're feeling kind of gloaty there about the pork shoulder and ham, but I'd like to point out, Jess.
0: What?
3: I'm on the website right now.
0: Yeah?
3: Spam has an oven-roasted turkey flavor.
0: Wait, what?
3: That's made with turkey. Now, they thought about calling it Spurky. That didn't happen, but Jess, watch out for Spickin'.

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10: Let's ask Mandy about this weather. What do you see out there?
11: Mostly sunny skies and isolated showers today with a high of 86. Kona winds 5 to 10 miles per hour. Tonight, partly cloudy, east winds and a low of 78.
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0: KSSK Radio, what a weekend this is going to be. The beginning of summer, of course, June 20th, that's Saturday, 10:24 p.m. Theoretically, the summer solstice happens in a while. That means Saturday will be the longest day of the year for us, more daylight than any other day. And then, of course, Sunday, Father's Day. Ah, yes. But, of course, Juneteenth coming before that, that'll be tomorrow. Here we go. It is time for the Sound of Money. Federal Reserve Chairman Kevin Warsh says he's focused on getting monetary policy right. He says he's not like his predecessor, Jerome Powell. He says his predecessor gave long-term rate projections. He's not going to do that because they aren't any good. That's why. And good for him. Yeah. Powell started out very well, and then he got caught up in being right rather than just actually being right. Following the Fed's announcement, by the way, that interest rates are unchanged, he says, yeah, the economy's expanding despite the war in Iran, which is inflationary. So, nope, can't do anything with interest rates right now. 10-year bonds still 4.43. Gold's at 42.72. The yen's 160. Oil down again to $73 a barrel because tomorrow, allegedly, the Strait of Hormuz opens. Bitcoin, 63,000. The Dow Jones, up 130 points, 51,622. And we'll continue to bring you those numbers next time at 9.
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7: KSSK Radio, Uncle's Ice Cream started selling handmade ice cream sandwiches back in 2013 or something like that. 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I think we've got her on the line here. 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
7: 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What did you get your dad for Father's Day? 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
8: Oh, he's away on the mainland, so I gave him a card and don't tell him. 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
7: You know, that's just fine. Way to go, Darlene. 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
10: Portugal had to settle for a 1-1 draw against Congo in its opening World Cup match. 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
7: This is KSSK Radio. I'm Michael W. Perry, and it's Thursday. We have one of the smartest people in the state of Hawaii with us. He's a guy I go to when I don't know the answer to anything, and he always does. He's been on the OHA board. He's been the leader over at Grassroots Institute for a long time. It's a think tank. And here's the head thinker, Dr. Kalii Akina.
19: Michael, good morning to you, but you are too kind. 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
7: Well, I don't know if that's saying anything, come to think of it. Let's see, radio, disc jockeys, never mind. What we'll get into here is the First Amendment. First Amendment is kind of important.

0: Grassroots represents thousands of voices, whether they agree with us or not, who have that right. And even if you don't agree with what someone says in our country, you can't shut them down, especially the government shutting people down. And that's exactly what Act 11 does.
1: Didn't someone say, excuse me, this is a big problem with the First Amendment?
0: Absolutely. Our state attorney general told the legislature on numerous occasions, and also through the deputy attorney generals, that this is a bad idea. It's going to fail in court. It goes against the Constitution of the United States. But the legislature and the governor didn't listen to the state attorney general. And so now they're facing a suit in order to be what they should be in the first place, which is constitutional.
1: I don't understand who benefits from doing something like that.
0: Well, the people who benefit from it are the voices that can afford to influence politics. You see, the individuals who promoted this bill passed it off as something that's going to clean up government and get money out of politics.
1: That'd be nice.
0: But all it does is minimize the voices of the ordinary people.
1: Oh.
0: People who band together in community associations, nonprofit groups, other organizations, as citizens, their voices are going to be shut down.
1: So this plays into the hand of all the billionaires and the, what does Bernie Sanders call it, oligarchs?
0: Absolutely. It gives them a bigger playing field. They have a big enough playing field. So somebody who may be a trillionaire would have far more influence than all of the local public groups here in Hawaii.
1: So why help out Elon Musk? He doesn't need any help, okay? It's the little guy who needs to be able to say stuff. Like, climb on a soapbox and say what they need to say. I'm going to play devil's advocate here. We know that some of these things, some of the nonprofits, some of the unions, some of the corporations have misused, or there have been shenanigans about how they have used their First Amendment right.
0: Right. Now, the response to bad speech is not silence. The response should be more speech. We need to let voices out there that actually are speaking the truth when there is no truth. And when the government says who can speak and who cannot speak, it becomes a tyranny. And, you know, Mike, we're celebrating the 250th anniversary of the Declaration of Independence.
1: Yeah.
0: That document assures that if you're in America, and Hawaii, by the way, is part of America, you have life, liberty, and the pursuit of happiness, these rights upon which we base our amendments, such as the First Amendment, the right to free speech, to speak freely and to hear people speak freely. That's what makes us America.
1: Where is this right now? It's a lawsuit. That means it goes to a judge. Eventually, it will go to the Hawaii Supreme Court, probably, right?
0: No, Grassroots Institute has gone straight to the federal court.
1: Oh.
0: There is a federal suit pending now, and I'll let the lawyers tell you what the status of that is. But we're very glad to have a group called the Institute for Free Speech partnering with us. They've got a great record of standing up for the First Amendment.
1: Fantastic. I can't believe they didn't listen to the state attorney general, who actually has probably read the Constitution. That's very strange.
0: This is about defending our First Amendment rights. This is about standing up for what we truly believe in, all of us. And to give a practical example, if any group, like your community group, your neighborhood group, your union, wants to speak out on a ballot issue, like whether there should be a statewide property tax increase, or a county ballot issue, such as whether to tax empty homes, they would be prohibited from doing that. And not only that, the state would be given the power to take away their nonprofit status, and even to shut them down, and they'd face dissolution. This doesn't sound like America at all, and people are unaware that this is what's contained in Act 11.
1: They just snuck it past us, didn't
0: they? That's right. There's some things the public should be doing that will be helpful. So I would encourage people to go to our website, grassrootinstitute.org, that's grassrootinstitute.org, and take a look at all of the resources that describe what's gone on, describe our First Amendment, and describe the case itself.
1: You are now the most trusted voice on the radio in Hawaii, because this snuck past me, and it snuck past just about everybody I know, but not you. Fantastic.
0: To your question earlier, Mike, this is not about partisanship or various sides on any issue. It's not about Grassroots Institute. It's about everyone.
1: Yeah.
0: Even the people who promoted this bill, which has become a law, are going to have their rights taken away from them. And that's something that's going to surprise everyone.
1: Why would we vote to take our rights away? Makes no sense. Okay, grassrootinstitute.org is where to go if you want to find out more about this, and it's a great organization. This is KSSK Radio.

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1: KSSK, and it's Thursday. Or is it? Friday falls on a Thursday this week, Mandy.
2: Yeah, you're right. It's a holiday for many.
1: Tomorrow is the federal holiday, Juneteenth. If you don't know what it is, we'll talk about it right after the news. Paul McCartney has a birthday today. The legend. 80 hits in his career, from the Beatles to Wings to Solo. Some say silly love songs. I say classics. He's got a new album. Paul McCartney, 84. Did you have any idea, by the way, of what he was talking about? That surprised me, Dr. Akina.
2: Oh, no, not until you mentioned this morning, and I'm at a loss. How did this get passed?
1: Legislators not dumb. The governor's not dumb. They're aware. They have to be aware the law does not stand a chance. It's gone in a puff of smoke on First Amendment grounds, but why do it in the darkness? Street cred? To please some big donor? To send a message? Just no clue. It's a whiskey tango foxtrot moment. What's going on out there? President Trump says the deal, this is the deal before the deal, has been signed and it's now in effect. That means the Strait of Hormuz will open to all traffic tomorrow. Price of oil will keep on coming down because of that, because all of the tankers can move now. What about the mines? Never mind that. There's an easing of financial restrictions against Iran if they comply with everything they're supposed to do. And negotiations now for a nuclear program. Or not. I keep hearing on the news that we are handing a $300 billion fund to the Iranian leadership. No, we're not doing that. Obama gave him, $150 billion or something. Not a single cent of American money under any circumstances goes to Iran. The deal allows countries like the United Arab Emirates to invest in Iranian power plants, which we want, actually. The poor, forgotten people of Iran need that. They need infrastructure. They don't like the Ayatollah and the mullahs anyway. And everything only happens if Iran does everything that's required of them. They still have no nuclear program. It's destroyed. The military is destroyed. The missile program, the industrial base, destroyed. They comply, or they don't. This is the carrot. They're not going to like the stick. But the leaders of Iran are religious fanatics. They're insane. They don't think like us at all. Coast Guard approached a vessel that failed to comply with orders to stop. This is just south of Key Biscayne, Florida. So they fired some warning shots. Boat kept going. Coast Guard said, this is fishy. So the Coast Guard fired some shots to disable the engine, towed it to their Coast Guard station. On board, 25 Chinese nationals trying to sneak into the United States. Why? Who knows? The Chinese have started testing routes into South Florida on the water because land border crossings are essentially zero now, but smugglers got to smuggle, right? Oh, and they got the ringleader, the mastermind of the plot to blow up the UFC 250 fight. Remember that at the White House last weekend? Abraham Hermosillo Alvarez, not a U.S. citizen, was the mastermind. He found a bunch of teenagers and young men who believed in every possible conspiracy theory, hated government, hated capitalism and billionaires, and fell for it. Amazing. Washington, D.C. is the epicenter for, of course, the American 250th anniversary of the Declaration of Independence. And a few months after that, Washington, D.C. will apparently have a socialist mayor for the first time ever. What? Yeah, just like New York and Seattle. The socialist lady, Janice George, has a commanding lead in the Democrat primary for mayor. She wants to improve the lives of the people in Washington, D.C. Oh, well, that's nice. How's she going to do that? Child care for all, affordable utilities for all, arts and culture for all, reliable transportation for all, good jobs for all, and homes for all. Why didn't anybody think of this before? And as always with socialists, no mention of how she plans to pay for that or what it would cost. To believe this can happen requires complete ignorance of history and economics, okay, by the voters, and evidently the D.C., New York City, and Seattle voters fit that bill. Oh, you'll love this. You know, they cleaned up the Lincoln Memorial reflecting pool. It's this beautiful reflecting pool. It's not very deep. Right between the Washington Monument and the Lincoln Memorial. It's on the Mall. And it was getting really clogged with algae. So they cleaned it up using the Department of Interior's cleanup fund. It's already money that's been spent to do exactly that. There are pro-algae protesters now gathered at the Lincoln Memorial. They want it to be restored to its former green state. Okay. Federal prosecutors wrapping up their case against the guy accused of starting the Palisades fire in Southern California. This arsonist dude was down there. And his prosecutors are saying the dude had a thirst for societal revenge and excitement. Well, a whole bunch of people paid a price. Security tight in New York City today. It's the Knicks championship parade. 10,000 cops, a ticker tape parade, record-setting crowds, and everybody on the parade route gets screened. You can't have backpacks or umbrellas or anything like that. What about the Dow Jones?
3: Dow Jones looking good. It's in the green right now, 96 points. We're at 51,589 as we speak.
1: Okay, Mandy, what's going on here?
2: Well, Mike, Honolulu's new police chief will be sworn in at a ceremony scheduled for 10 a.m. July 2nd. David Lazar officially became a Honolulu resident over the weekend and reported to HPD Monday on a volunteer status. Lazar is midway through his onboarding process, which includes a background check, training, and meetings with city leaders. Sugary drinks will join the restricted list of items ineligible for purchase with EBT funds. Hawaii is one of 23 states approved for a waiver to restrict certain items like soda, energy drinks, or candy. The new rule aims to curb the consumption of high sugar drinks linked to obesity, diabetes, and heart disease. It will not affect diet beverages. A man has been indicted for the murder of his father. 32-year-old Joshua Black was formally charged with one count of murder in the second degree in connection with the death of his father, 70-year-old Jesus Black. Officers found a severely beaten Jesus at an apartment building June 10th. He later died from his injuries. If convicted, Joshua faces life in prison without the possibility of parole. Finally, Davy Chase, best known for voicing Lilo in Lilo and Stitch, has died at the age of 35. TMZ says she died Tuesday from complications from meningitis and a blood infection. Chase's other roles included Chihiro in the American dub of Spirited Away and Samara in the 2002 film The Ring.
1: Okay, it is our Friday.
2: Yeah.
1: Because it's Juneteenth tomorrow. What the heck? Juneteenth. It's been around for about 5 years. It's actually been celebrated ever since the Civil War, sporadically in different places, mostly Texas. Juneteenth marks the date that the Union soldiers from up north arrived in Texas to free the slaves. Now, this was 2 years after Abe Lincoln signed the Emancipation Proclamation, which freed the slaves, and more than 2 months after the end of the Civil War. Well, why did it take so long?
2: Well, they didn't have social media. They didn't have TV. They didn't get, you know, national news to tell them.
1: Yeah, but all the slaveholders down in Texas knew. Okay, they knew, they just didn't tell their slaves that they're free. So the Union Army came down there to spread the word. Hey, by the way, you guys, you've been free for about 2 years.
2: Unbelievable.
3: And they were like, oh, What?
1: What? Well, bye.
3: Yeah.
1: Juneteenth celebrations started, I think, the very next year, especially in Texas. This was Galveston, by the way. So it's a federal holiday, has been for about a half a decade, and it's not a state or city and county holiday, just a federal. So no mail, no stock market, no bond market.
3: And no us.
1: And no us.
3: Yeah.
1: So why are we here?
2: Well, it's tomorrow.
3: Bye. Tomorrow.
2: Yeah. It's the 18th today.
1: That's right. We're supposed to be always human.
2: Yes. Mm-hmm.
1: Okay. So here we are. So, that's Juneteenth. Everybody clear on that now?
2: Yes.
1: So have a wonderful day off.
2: It really is a wonderful reason to set aside a celebration for that.
1: It turns out it is.
2: Yeah, because truly.
1: Stupid slave owners, let's keep it quiet, we don't want to.
3: Because they could.
1: Yeah.
3: Right? Like Mandy said, if that happened now,
2: people would find out.
3: People would know it in 2 minutes, right?
2: Less than, yeah. Exactly. Uh-huh.
1: If only they had had iPhones.
3: I'm getting an alert on my phone.
1: Mostly sunny today. Mostly sunny. It's going up to 86, so summer, although three days away technically, is here.
3: Well, more importantly, look at what the low temperature tonight is going to be.
1: Which was?
3: 78.
1: It's kind of a high-low.
2: I have to say, I have officially started using the cooling blanket, Jimmy.
3: I'm going to have to bust that out tonight.
2: I did. Uh-huh.
1: Calm winds today becoming Kona winds.
3: Oh,
1: light ones this afternoon, which might mean more fog. It might mean anything. We never know. It could be just a beautiful day. To the moment, that's it.
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1: KSSK Radio, it's 9:14 in the morning. Happy, it's a Thursday, but it's a Friday for a lot of people. Actually, today was a Friday, judging on the traffic this morning that didn't exist. National Institute of Health was quoted recently about stem cell therapy. 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Very self-reliant, this girl.

0: KSSK Radio. That's great. We're getting a lot of questions about the spam song, Jimmy.
1: As you should.
0: And of course, Jimmy gets enormous residuals and royalties every time we play it.
1: At least I think it's kind of like, you know, a coupon.
0: Yeah.
1: On a coupon, it says cash value 1/100th of a cent.
0: Yes, it's about like that.
1: Yeah.
0: Okay. Yeah, yeah. This is from our talkback. You know, they have this thing on iHeartRadio on the app where you can just punch that little red microphone and leave us a message up to 30 seconds.
1: So this guy was listening to the song and left the message while he's listening to the song.
2: You're making me hungry now. I love it. Thank you, guys.
0: Very good.
1: He's having a good time.
0: KSSK Radio. Yeah, we'll play it again. Oh, by the way, a very important holiday coming up. It's called Father's Day.
1: Yes.
0: And we do have a guy who has a theory about that one.
1: Yes, he's done the research, as he says.
0: That one is next. So is Mike Evans, by the way. All kinds of things coming up right now. Right now, I have to tell you about Kumukit Solar. 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
0: Okay, Mandy, what kind of weather are you looking at?
11: Mostly sunny skies and isolated showers today with a high of 86. Kona winds 5 to 10 miles per hour. Tonight, partly cloudy, east winds and a low of 78.
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0: Turns out there's a very important holiday coming up.
1: Well, not as important as you think.
0: Oh.
1: At least according to this gentleman who says he's done all the research.
0: His name is Ali Sadiq. Father's Day.
13: Father's Day is the worst holiday in the world. I've done the research. I already know. Let me tell you something. Mother's Day is the second most celebrated holiday in the world. Christmas is first. So that means it's Jesus, then your mama. You know what Father's Day fall at? Number 20. I can't think of 18 other holidays. Do you realize Halloween is number 6? That mean ghosts and goblins go before fathers? Arbor Day is number 13. I don't even know what that is. I just know it come before me. That's crazy. Fathers, and it's mother's fault. It's mother's fault. Because see, when Mother's Day come around, fathers go in their pocket deep. Hey, I want to give my mama something. Cash that money out. You know what mothers do? Hey, I want to get daddy something. Well, go in that car. It's some change in my little cup holder in there.
0: That guy is so good. Ali Sadiq, Father's Day. KSSK Radio. Here we go. Mike Evans time.
14: Hey, Michael W. Perry. What up, Hawaii? Hope everybody's having a great week. We're starting off with a love nugget in reverse with a sidebar. So after 3 years of dating Alex the Ego Rodriguez, Alex has broken up with Jackie Cordiero. Well, one of Alex Rodriguez's old girlfriends and a friend of Jackie, Jennifer Lopez, has made some comments about the breakup, saying, quote, "I'm not surprised at all. Alex doesn't know how to be true or honest. He can never commit. Just more proof that he's lost another good, true blue, honest woman. I've told Jackie, congratulations. You should be happy to be free of him." End quote. Doesn't sound like Jennifer Lopez had such a good dating time with Alex Rodriguez either. Opening everywhere today, Toy Story 5. This edition is all about the secret lives of our toys and a lot of worry for the toys because the kids are starting to get more involved in social media and the kids are more involved and playing more with the electronic toys, the new toys, and they worry it could be the end of them. Joan Cusack, who plays Cowgirl Jessie, is a big part of this film. Tom Hanks and Tim Allen are back. By the way, Conan O'Brien, Greta Lee, and Bad Bunny have also joined the cast as newcomers. You will laugh out loud and your heartstrings will get a workout. I think this is the best of the franchise. It is directed by Andrew Stanton, who did Bug's Life and Finding Nemo. And this is the first Toy Story to be released in the 2020 decade. I'll tell you what, man, Disney and Pixar, they've done it again. Toy Story 5, 4 stars. Huge movie news. Check it out. There's going to be an Ocean's 11 sequel starring Margot Robbie and Bradley Cooper and possibly Sean Penn. When I find out more, I'll let you know. Here's an odd nugget. Despite trying to keep it covered, if you'll excuse the pun, Paul McCartney is going bald. Sports shorts. The world champion New York Knicks celebration parade is today in New York, and it's bound to be huge. I just hope there's no violence. I mean, there shouldn't be. I mean, it's a celebration, right? But you never know. And the TV ratings actually surpassed Michael Jordan's Chicago Bulls TV ratings for NBA Finals. Good for the New York Knicks. More stories around the country about what some of the millions of soccer fans visiting the United States love about being here in the United States. Some of the new things mentioned by these people are airports, our food they say is much cheaper and better tasting, great rental cars, and Der Wiener Schnitzels. And again, everybody raving about the Waffle House. Hey, all I can say is that they've never been to Zippy's, huh? Have a great day. We'll do it again tomorrow. Mike Evans, see ya.
0: Did you see the Japanese guy, Jimmy?
1: No.
0: The most excitable Japanese guy of all time.
1: Oh, the World Cup soccer fan?
0: Yeah.
1: Where he says, I don't know English, but I'm excited.
0: I'm excited! Very excited. Great guy. Oh, Posse. A Posse call line one. Hello there.
15: Hi. You know, this morning I heard a song, and it was the spam song. Who sings that?
0: Jimmy the Geek.
15: Oh, that was so funny. Can you guys play it again?
0: Yeah, I think we better do that. What time would you like to play that?
1: Let's play like 9:45.
0: 9:45. Coming up, the spam song from Jimmy. First of all, and by the way, you have a chance to join us for Leon Day in our music hall. Whoa, what a cast of characters we got for that one. First of all, I have to tell you about upgrading your home. 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It's going to be great. Leon Day is coming up. It is June 25th. It's actually on Leon Day. Sometimes we have cruises and we don't do it on Leon Day, right? But this is going to be really good. I got to tell you, well, I'll just give you an extra name, Henry Capono.
1: I'll give you an extra name.
0: What's that?
1: J. just added yesterday. Yeah. Glenn Medeiros.
0: You kidding me?
1: Nope.
0: Nobody tells me anything.
1: Glenn is on board.
0: Glenn Medeiros. This is incredible. Oh, no, it's going to be great. We'll feed you breakfast, courtesy of Fat Boys, cheesecake provided by Uncles and Hanabi. Drinks from Coca-Cola and Monster. There's a Christmas costume contest. 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Second and third place get car washes from Car Wash 808 Express. Leon Day, get in the spirit. You'll love a full day of Christmas music. We'll have that. 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Get a 4-pack of tickets right now. Good luck.

0: indeed. What is your name?
1: Bernadette.
0: Bernadette, congratulations. Are you in the Christmas spirit just thinking about Leon Day?
1: I am, and I've got my costume all set up.
0: Okay, perfect. Bring three crazy friends with you to Leon Day, because you got a ticket for four people to get in. We'll feed you breakfast, and then you'll see Glenn Medeiros and Henry Capono, and I think the Kailua Music School's there, and there's somebody else. Who is it? Oh, Mike Lewis's band. It's going to be great. You'll love it. Courtesy of what radio station?
1: 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Thank you.

0: three-time Big 3 MVP ISO Joe Johnson and the reloaded Detroit Amps battle two-time Big 3 championship coach Steven Jackson's DMV trilogy, followed by Big 3's most intense rivalry. Defending champions Miami 305 and Michael Beasley chasing his third straight MVP take on Dwight Howard, coach Nick Young, and the LA Riot. Watch Big 3 Saturday, 4 p.m. Eastern, 1 p.m. Pacific on CBS. 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
10: Wow.
6: And there's probably a KSSK Grammy Award in this somewhere. We have our own.
10: At the very least, a free can of Spam.
6: That would be... Right? We'll alert the Hormel company. So Jimmy was listening to BTS song Swim.
10: Yeah.
6: And all of a sudden he says, wait a minute, this is ripe for a parody.
10: Right. And then you hear the word swim and the first thing that goes through your, well, at least my head, Spam.
6: Food.
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6: And here it is. The voice of Jimmy the Geek.
11: Spam, spam, here we coming out the can. Spam, spam, I could spend the

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1: 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Michael W. Perry, Jimmy DeGeek, and Mandy back with... Not here tomorrow, by the way.
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1: Congo made news at the World Cup yesterday, managing a 1-1 draw against Portugal. Yohan Wissa made history, earning Congo's first ever World Cup point.
2: That's interesting. Wissa! We have history in Houston!
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kicking off our Aloha Thursday. Ooh, it's going to be a good day already. I feel it in my bones. Thanks for keeping it here on 92.3 KSSK. I am Sweetie Picaro. 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

Maroon 5 girls like you for the gang over at the OIA office. Allison, Precious, Erica, Sean, and Bryce, thanks for listening to 92.3 KSSK. I am Sweetie Bakar. Hope you're enjoying your Aloha Thursday. Here's Bruno Mars with When I Was Your Man.

Olivia Dean with Bad I Need. I told you it was going to be a great day. We got all of Hawaii's feel-good favorites of yesterday and today. You got me, Sweetie Picaro, on 92.3 KSSK. Okay, sing along with Jason Mraz.

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I am Sweetie Beccaro, and Michael Perry just called and said the Pulley heading Kailua Bound still closed. If you are stuck in traffic, they're turning people around. Just use H3 and Like Like. 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

0: 92.3 KSSK. Christina Perry with 1,000 years on this Aloha Thursday. I am Sweetie Picaro. Okay, it's not 1,000 years, but America is turning 250. Yes, we are a young country. And KSSK celebrating with $250,000 in cash. 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I hope you win. And we'll give you two more chances today, okay? 2 p.m. and 5 p.m. So good luck. 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

Well, that was Kehlani with Folded on 92.3 KSSK, Hawaii's feel-good favorites of yesterday and today. Malanui for hanging out with me, Sweetie Picard, on this beautiful Aloha Thursday. Yep, tomorrow is Juneteenth, so some people, if you're a federal worker, you have a national holiday, Juneteenth. So, sorry, city and state workers, you got

0: Business Center. I'm Mandy Suganuma. President Trump has confirmed the signing of the Memorandum of Understanding between the U.S. and Iran. It includes the reopening of the Strait of Hormuz and easing of financial restrictions against Iran and expectations moving forward regarding discussions on the country's nuclear program. New fares for the bus, Skyline, and Handyvan will go into effect starting July 1st. Revenue helps support daily operations in Honolulu's transit system. No changes have been made to the fares for single rides using a Holo card, now called a two-hour pass. And officials say a magnitude 4.5 earthquake struck yesterday off the coast of the Big Island. It hit around 11 miles southeast of Pahala shortly after 2 a.m. and about 21 miles below sea level. There was no tsunami threat to the state and no immediate reports of damage. From the KSSK News Center, I'm Mandy Suganuma.
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Oh, the pain of 1984. Definitely a feel-good favorite. Sweetie Picard with you at 92.3 KSSK. It's lunchtime, time to grind. I got to send a shout-out to the guy I saw running yesterday, Rondell Canry. Thanks for listening. Time to go up, up, up with Huntrix. Feeling golden.

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0: It's Alex Warren with Ordinary, definitely one of Hawaii's feel-good favorites of yesterday and today. Hope you're having a wonderful Aloha Thursday. It is a beautiful day in Hawaii. Hey, lucky we live Hawaii. I am Sweetie Vaccaro, and we are 1 week away. Yes, June 25th, next Thursday, Leon Day. You know what Leon Day is? It is 6 months before Christmas. That's right. It's Noel spelt backwards. And we do this for decades. We've been celebrating that. And people decorate their offices, their studios, their homes. I'm going to tell you, my home is still decorated. Sweetie's Winter Wonderland. Mm-hmm. But my husband said, I have to take it down on June 26th. Boo, I think we should just leave it up. We only have 6 more months and I got to put them all up again. Oh, my grandkids going to be so sad when it goes down. That's okay. You can win some tickets to be with us in studio for Leon Day. You got to just listen to 92.3 KSSK, or you can go to KSSK Hawaii to win some tickets. All right. Good luck. Anuhea, Lisa and the Cult Jam, and Miles Smith standing by on 92.3 KSSK.
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92.3 KSSK. I am Sweet of a Car. Gotta send a shout out to all of the summer fun leaders, especially my grandsons. 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

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I am Sweetie Bacar. Friendly reminder that the Pali Highway still closed. Kailua bound. Take the H3 or Like Like. This is for Wendy Wakai. Yes, Earth, Wind, and Fire. And they were just in town at the Blaisdell. It's one of my favorite groups. Here's September.

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on 92.3 KSSK. I am Sweetie McGirl playing all of Hawaii's feel-good favorites of yesterday and today. I really do hope you're singing along with me. Well, I hope you sing along with me every day. Well, you know what time it is now, right? Time to sing. Yes, it is birthday celebration time. And if you are celebrating your birthday today, haole lahanao, a very special birthday shout out to one of my relatives, Natalie Paiwai, celebrating her birthday. She lives in New Zealand, but they do listen on our free iHeartRadio app. It's also Crystal Akana Pang's birthday. Happy birthday, Crystal. Adam Yates and Billy Sage.

0: the KSSK News Center, I'm Mandy Suganuma. Federal prosecutors are expected to wrap up their case today against the man allegedly behind the Palisades fire. A final witness is expected to take the stand against arson suspect Jonathan Rindernecht. In court yesterday, a behavioral analyst said the defendant had a thirst for societal revenge and excitement. The victim of a fatal shooting early Sunday near Ala Moana has been identified as 23-year-old Jayshon Wakefield of Wahiawa. Police arrested 37-year-old suspect Dieter Serum near Punch Bowl Monday. Serum was charged yesterday with second-degree murder, first-degree attempted murder, and place to keep pistol. And military leaders from 25 countries are gathering in Waikiki to discuss coastal warfare. A three-day symposium brings together allied and partner nations. Leaders are discussing amphibious operations, contested logistics, and autonomous systems. The event ends today. From the KSSK News Center, I'm Mandy Suganuma.
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Yep, his biopic is killing it. Numbers, astronomical. I see all the kids on TikTok dancing, my grandkids. Oh, I love it. Thanks for listening to 92.3 KSSK. I am Sweetie Bacara. It's Post Malone and Morgan Wallen. I had some help.

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0: singing and dancing on 92.3 KSSK. I am Sweetie Picaro. I really do hope you're singing with all of Hawaii's feel-good favorites of yesterday and today. 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

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I am sweet of a car. Okay, raise your glass with Pink on National Splurge Day.

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1: I feel by the wayside, like everyone else. I hate you, I hate you, I hate you, but I was just kidding myself. Our every moment.

0: 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I am Sweetie McCarr. I got a special guest in the studio today.
1: It's Brooklyn.
0: Woohoo! And she absolutely loves Cat's Eye, right?
1: Yes, I do. I would love to go to and see a Cat's Eye concert one day.
0: Woohoo! Okay, you're on. When?
1: November 14th in Las Vegas.
0: Oh, okay. You see, I told you she wanted to go to see Cat's Eye. I guess I got a splurge. Good thing today is National Splurge Day. You got to treat yourself to something special and enjoy life's little luxuries. And apparently, it's taking Brooklyn to a Cat's Eye concert. Oh, that's a lot of money, but it's okay. You're worth it. You're worth it. It's my Pow Hana time. Kurt Williams will be up next, and he'll have the next keyword for you to win $2,500. Yes, it's the ultimate American getaway. Brooklyn, wouldn't you like to win some money?
1: Yes, I would.
0: Yeah, too bad you can't play. So good luck for all of you. Don't forget to enter that keyword, all right? All right, as you head into your evening, don't forget to treat yourself with kindness. Cherish those precious family moments and make time for what truly matters. Remember, today's memories become tomorrow's treasures. Fill your day with love, laughter, and gratitude. I am so grateful for my grandbabies. We're going to be spending some money. Ahui ho malama pono. Take care of each other.
1: Brooklyn Rose out.
0: Woo! Let's go splurge.
2: From the KSSK News Center, I'm Mandy Suganuma. Honolulu's new police chief will be sworn in at a ceremony scheduled for 10 a.m. July 2nd. David Lazar officially became a Honolulu resident over the weekend and reported to HPD Monday on a volunteer status. Lazar is midway through his onboarding process, which includes a background check, training, and meetings with city leaders. The Hawaii Department of Health has confirmed a new travel-related case of dengue involving a visitor. The visitor reportedly caught the virus while traveling in a region where dengue is common. Officials say the risk of local transmission remains low. And the search for Nancy Guthrie south of the Arizona border still hasn't turned up any signs of her. Volunteers and search groups made another effort in Mexico yesterday to locate the missing mother of Today Show host Savannah Guthrie. Despite tips, no evidence of her whereabouts was found. From the KSSK News Center, I'm Mandy Suganuma.
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